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Everything that rocks.

0: It's WIRX. Call or don't call. Those are the two options. It's the Greg Beharrell Show. You know, if there's one thing that people are always saying to me, it's, Greg, what is something you can teach us? Ooh, okay. I tested this myself. It's not just eyeliner. You can use it to outline any globular organ. Another thing people are saying to me is, Greg Beharrell, you don't have enough news from Fresno on your radio show. And you're thinking, Greg, why would I care what's going on in Fresno? Well, Fresno is a magical place, as we're about to find out when we listen to another actual clip from the Fresno Television News.
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It's the Greg B. Harrell Show, and you're listening to WIRX, Everything That Rocks. Because our original idea was rocks that everything, but it turns out they really can't. They're just kind of there and being a rock.

0: WIRX, I'll tell you something. The amount of calls to this radio station is absurd. With all the phone answering in here, it's like a Bugs Bunny sketch. Hello, hello, hello, hello, hello. Here's another one. How do you break up with someone?
1: Just tell them it's not working, to be honest.
0: All right. Well, where do you break up with someone?
1: Public, if you can.
0: In public? Why?
1: Like, what a scene. So it's like, there's a crowd.
0: A crowded spot. Okay, so Costco on the weekend. And what words would you actually say when you're breaking up?
1: Just like, I don't think so.
0: Okay. Well, hold on. I have some crowd noise, so I'm going to play that, and then as it's playing, you break up with me. Show me how it's done.
1: Like how?
0: Just, you know, whatever you'd say to break up with someone, say it to me.
1: Okay, be weird, but okay.
0: Okay, so I'm the person being dumped. I've been preparing for this role my whole life. Very method. Okay, now, here's the crowd. Hi, sweetie. What would you like to talk about?
1: I don't think this is working.
0: I can't hear you, babe.
1: I don't think this is working.
0: Huh? Babe, it's so crowded. Speak up.
1: I don't think it's working between us.
0: Baby, I can't hear you. It's so crowded in here. I think the gas is on sale.
1: I don't think this is working.
0: Oh, okay. See, that is so like you to yell and make a scene when we're out at Costco. I think we should break up.
1: What?
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16: Partly cloudy skies tonight with a low of 59. Southeast winds around 5 miles an hour. High temperatures reach up to 84. Tomorrow, sunshine mixed with clouds at times. I'm staff meteorologist Derek Height.
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0: It's Greg, the Harold Show. Let me ask you a question. Why do they have so many musical performances at award shows? And I'm not just talking about the Grammys, because that's obvious. Oscars, Golden Globes, there always seems to be some sort of musical performance, usually many. What's up? Well, they've studied this stuff, and they found that television ratings go up during musical performances, usually a nice little 5 to 15% bump. Whoa, you don't even get that much with most coupons.
1: This is WIRX.

0: WIRX. So this call happened. So there's that. Do you believe in ghosts?
1: Of course.
0: Well, what do you think ghosts are like?
1: Well, I had an experience with one when I was about 16.
0: Okay, someone break out the Haunted Mansion-style doilies, because we're about to spill this paranormal tea.
1: No, there was a blue, illuminated figure at the end of my bed.
0: Well, I mean, you know what? If you're trying to sleep, better a member of Blue Man Group than Stomp. Sorry. Go ahead. There's a blue figure at the end of your bed.
1: And my bed, like, banged, and then it was like I was held down at every point of my body, and I couldn't move. So the witching hour is 12:12 to 12:13, because I was staring at the clock. It was weird.
0: Well, yeah, I'll tell you, I do love that when faced with a being from the beyond, your first thought is, oh, geez, what time is it? Let me look at the clock here. So the blue specter is at the end of your bed, and then what happens?
1: And then I just got up and ran out of my room. And then I slept with the lights on for the rest of my life.
0: Well, what happened to the blue phantom?
1: I don't know. It was an apparition of some sort. And I felt like, I don't know. It was very, very strange, and I'll never forget it. It, like, held me, like, possessed me or something.
0: Blue and clingy. So obviously a ghost that was post-breakup.
1: No. It was like a glowing figure, like a sheeted blue illumination.
0: Well, now I'm going to always make sure I'm prepared for a blue ghost.
1: It was very weird.
0: I'll get some primary color pajamas, so we matchy-matchy.
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0: It's the Greg B. Harrell Show. 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If it's not that, it's at Greg B. Harrell Show. 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
1: 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Everything that rocks.
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It's the Greg B. Harrell Show. You know, if you're like me, then you also wonder, if you give kudos to a group of people, are you giving crudos? But also, if you're like me, you're busy during the afternoon all week long. If that's the case, there's something very important you're missing. All the great TV that's on during the afternoon. Don't worry, I've got your back on this. Here's a sample of what you've missed on afternoon TV. Unless you

shop. Afternoon all week long. If that's the case, there's something very important you're missing. All the great TV that's on during the afternoon. Don't worry, I've got your back on this. Here's a

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1: How you doing? What's your name?
2: My name is Greg Bihero, but I also answer to, I'm so disappointed in you, son.
1: Hi, Greg. How you doing?
2: Oh, that's a great Joey Tribbiani. You got me all hot and bothered. Well, it's become awkward.
1: I call you guys all the time to put in song requests. Can I put in one now?
2: A song request? Yeah, that's not a problem. Not a problem at all. No problem at all.
1: Okay, I had a really good day at work.
2: Oh, so

0: Is that what you had in mind?
1: No, not at all.
0: Are you sure?
1: No, no way.
0: Oh, okay. Well, can I trouble you to give me a review of my performance? I'll take it.
2: 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Brock and Kiki, pure high-octane combustible fuel. John Cruise, the driver keeping us barely on the road. And Greg Beharrell, well, he's the rando guy hanging out at the window, waving at strangers.
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2: 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And I think we should put Brock in the trunk. 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
18: Cloudy skies expected tonight with lows around 59. Easterly winds around 5 miles an hour. Highs level off around 84. Tomorrow, sunshine mixed with clouds at times. I'm staff meteorologist Derek Height.
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0: It's the Greg B. Harrell Show. Sometimes on this program, we talk about weird music stuff that you're not going to hear on other radio shows. Like this. If an artist or a band gets into a public feud with another artist or a company, that feud can have a great effect on their sales. Huh? No, this is true. Major artists that have had this occur often see a post-feud album sales increase around 80%. You know, if I had a boxing bell sound effect, I'd use it here.
1: Greg Beharrell on the Superstation, WIRX.

0: WIRX. Oh, so many phone calls, so little time. Am I right? Well, except not really. In fact, there are large chunks of time that I just watch paint. So, anyway, we're going to the phones here.
1: I think you should play the Growing Pains theme song. I haven't heard you play that one yet.
0: Oh, yeah. Awesome tune. Plus, how frustrated were censors every week when the credits would say BJ Thomas? Yeah. The Growing Pains theme is an amazing song, in spite of the opening lyric basically saying, hey, come on, smile for me.
1: Yeah. It's one of the greatest of the 80s TV sitcom songs.
0: Yeah. And one of the greatest TV sitcoms.
1: Yeah.
0: So you're also a fellow Growing Pains fan. Now, which Carol Seaver is your favorite? Oh, here we go. Mini story time. Because the unaired pilot of Growing Pains had Elizabeth Ward as Carol Seaver. But the show went with Tracy Gold. Thoughts?
1: You know, I've...
0: Wow, this is a great impression of Boner Stabone.
1: Yeah, all right.
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0: 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Reach out on the socials at Greg B. Harrell on most of it. If it's not that, it's at Greg B. Harrell Show. How many restaurants does Alan Fresco own? Every city has Al Fresco Dining.
1: Greg B. Harrell on WIRX. 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

0: shop. And spend the day partying?
1: No, I have to go to work.
0: You know, you could take a sick day, and then when your boss asks what's happening, you could say, because this day is sick. No, but hey, I get it. You got to make the bread.
1: That blows, but you know.
0: Yeah, work blows, but it could be worse. I mean, look at glass blowers. Their work blows metaphorically and literally.
1: Yes, exactly.
0: Well, the trick is to give yourself something to look forward to after work, like a dinner or TV or TV dinner.
1: All right, actually, I might do that.
0: Yep, smart, yeah.
1: Let me have a couple glasses of wine.
0: Oh, yeah, wine is great after work. You know, I prefer my wine the way I prefer my propensity for workplace advancement, boxed in.
1: Yes, I am.
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0: WIRX here. Let me get the phone thing here. Oh, there are so many buttons in this place. Yeah, and I'll tell you something. I believe that half of the buttons in here don't even work. They're just in place in case corporate walks by and they'll be like, oh, a lot of buttons. Must be doing something right. Yeah. Oh, here it is.
1: Please share all these trivia facts. I love it when you get down and give us the trivia. And, like, it is amazing that CDs are still doing so well.
0: CDs, yeah. Oh, okay. Here's a piece of trivia for you. Do you know how fast a CD travels when it's playing?
1: I don't know.
0: 3 miles per hour.
1: Oh, that's slow.
0: I don't know if you're talking about me or the CD.
1: The CD.
0: Oh, okay. Yeah.
1: Interesting. Yeah, okay.
0: Well, okay. I mean, you didn't even sound interesting when you said the word interesting, so...
1: Well, because I was trying to...
0: No. Hey. I can tell a dissatisfied customer when I hear one. Try this CD fact on for size. Do you know what city is considered the CD capital of the world?
1: Visually, I thought you said it was Austin.
0: Phoenix, Arizona. Huh?
1: Oh, Phoenix. No, I didn't know that. Okay.
0: Yeah, more CDs sold in Phoenix than anywhere else in the whole world.
1: Interesting. Okay.
0: So that probably also makes it the fingerprint capital of the world. Well, it depends who has the most strip clubs, I guess.
1: Interesting. All right. And now, is that at a retail, like a brick-and-mortar place or, like, online?
0: Now, see, you raise a good point there. Why are people building stores out of brick and mortar? I say cut costs and pick one.
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7: Cloudy skies expected tonight, with lows around 59. Easterly winds around 5 miles an hour. Highs level off around 84. Tomorrow, sunshine mixed with clouds at times. I'm staff meteorologist Derek Height.
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0: It's the Greg Meharrell Show. Okay, so we're often told how many copies new albums sell in their first week. It's a lot. But how many copies do heritage artists sell of their big records every week? I'm talking about some of the all-time albums. They don't sell in massive numbers every week. But how many copies do they sell? They're obviously still moving. You see them on the store shelves. Well, I can tell you. The biggest albums of all time usually move 3,500 to 7,500 copies a week. Yeah, it's bigger numbers than you probably thought, right? No wonder the record shops often carry those instead of my Japanese imports.
1: Greg Meharrell on WIRX.

0: WIRX. Well, well, well. Look at this little phone call here. Hello. Like Lady Macbeth, you've reached a frustrating spot.
1: Hey, you're doing a great job, man. Awesome. Thank you, man.
0: Sorry. You know you dialed the Greg Beharrell show.
1: Yeah.
0: Oh.
1: And it's a lot of work, man, answering the phones and all the other stuff, too, you know?
0: Yeah. Yes. Thank you. Finally. It is a lot of work answering the phones. And that's why my right forearm is bigger than my left, and that's the only reason why.
1: Oh, that's cool, man.
0: Well, I appreciate you calling in to say nice things. Thank you for that.
1: Hey, hope to meet you one day down there or whatever, you know?
0: Oh, that'd be cool. I love meeting people.
1: Yeah.
0: But I should warn you, I suffer with reverse Cinderella's carriage syndrome, so I look like a pumpkin for the majority of the night.
1: Yeah, all right.
0: Yeah.
1: Cool.
0: Cool.
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0: It's the Greg B. Harrell Show. Why do we have two separate ways to say reality show and train wreck?
1: Greg B. Harrell on WIRX. Everything that rocks.
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0: It's WIRX. Here, listen to this phone call. That's right, listen, because if you're seeing the phone call, well, that's probably a doctor's visit. Okay, so this is going to sound like the opening of a NyQuil commercial, but why are you so tired?
1: I have a newborn baby, and all of that put together means very little sleep altogether.
0: Oh, congratulations. How newborn are we talking here? Like, do you still have to change the locks on the uterus after the last tenant left?
1: 10 weeks.
0: 10 weeks? Whoa. Does it do the whole goo goo gaga shtick?
1: Of course.
0: Yeah, that's a baby, all right.
1: It is a little boy.
0: Okay. Did you go water birth?
1: No.
0: Oh, dirt birth.
2: This
0: the Greg B. Harrell Show is on WIRX. We're sorry.

0: WIRX. What? More phone calls? What happened to the whole
1: people only text these days?
0: Sheesh. How do you break up with someone?
2: Just tell them it's not working, be honest.
0: All right. Well, where do you break up with someone?
2: Public, if you can.
0: In public? Why?
2: Like the boy scene. So there's like a crowd.
0: A crowded spot. Okay, so Costco on the weekend. And what words would you actually say when you're breaking up?
2: Just like, I don't think so.
0: Okay. Well, hold on. I have some crowd noise, so I'm going to play that, and then as it's playing, you break up with me. Show me how it's done.
2: Like how?
0: Just, you know, whatever you'd say to break up with someone, say it to me.
2: Okay, I'll be weird, but okay.
0: Okay, so I'm the person being dumped. I've been preparing for this role my whole life. Very method. Okay, now, here's the crowd. Hi, sweetie. What would you like to talk about?
2: I don't think this is working.
0: What?
2: I don't think this is working.
0: I can't hear you, babe.
2: I don't think this is working.
0: Huh? Babe, it's so crowded. Speak up.
2: I don't think it's working between us.
0: Baby, I can't hear you. It's so crowded in here. I think the gas is on sale.
2: I don't think this is working.
0: Oh, okay. See, that is so like you to yell and make a scene when we're out at Costco. I think we should break up.
2: What?
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2: Mainly cloudy skies overnight with lows around 59. Winds out of the east around 5 miles an hour. Partly cloudy Wednesday, highs level off around 84. I'm Staff Meteorologist Derek Height.
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0: It's the Greg B. Harrell Show. Sometimes on this program, we talk about weird music stuff that you're not going to hear on other radio shows. Like this. If an artist or a band gets into a public feud with another artist or a company, that feud can have a great effect on their sales. Huh? No, this is true. Major artists that have had this occur often see a post-feud album sales increase around 80%. You know, if I had a boxing bell sound effect, I'd use it here.
1: Greg Beharrell is on WIRX.

0: WIRX. Wait. Hold on. I hit the wrong button. See, I was going to go in smooth, like be like WIRX, and then go right into it. But now I've messed that up. I think it's this. Hello. Like Lady Macbeth, you've reached a frustrating spot.
1: Hey, you're doing a great job, man. Awesome. Thank you, man.
0: Sorry. You know you dialed the Greg B. Harrell show.
1: Yeah.
0: Oh.
1: It's a lot of work, man, answering the phones and all the other stuff, too, you know?
0: Yeah. Yes. Thank you. Finally. It is a lot of work answering the phones. And that's why my right forearm is bigger than my left, and that's the only reason why.
1: Oh, that's cool, man.
0: Well, I appreciate you calling in to say nice things. Thank you for that.
1: Hey, hope to meet you one day down there or whatever, you know?
0: Oh, that'd be cool. I love meeting people.
1: Yeah.
0: But I should warn you, I suffer with reverse Cinderella's carriage syndrome, so I look like a pumpkin for the majority of the night.
1: Yeah, all right.
0: Yeah.
1: Cool.
0: Greg Viharrell on WIRX.

charge from United States. Calling, are we reaching? 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And it's a man answering.

0: It's the Greg Beharrell Show. I love a blessing in disguise. Because the only thing that makes a blessing better is when it's wearing a giant coat and riding on the shoulders of another blessing. I like to close every show by writing a little something in my diary. So here we go. Dear Diary, Greg Beharrell here. Someday I hope I'm as proud of my accomplishments as hotels are to show that their rooms feature a singular chair. Thanks for listening, everybody.
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6: Mainly cloudy skies overnight with lows around 59. Winds out of the east around 5 miles an hour. Partly cloudy Wednesday, highs level off around 84. I'm staff meteorologist Derek Height.
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0: 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That was, this is, blah, blah, blah, blah, blah. Not here. No, this group of misfits are anything but boring. They say, want, and play what they want. Bob and Tom, John Cruz, Rock and Kiki, and Greg Beharrell. You may not like them, but we guarantee two things. 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
6: Mainly cloudy skies overnight with lows around 59. Winds out of the east around 5 miles an hour. Partly cloudy Wednesday. Highs level off around 84. I'm staff meteorologist Derek Height.
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6: Mainly cloudy skies overnight with lows around 59. Winds out of the east around 5 miles an hour. Partly cloudy Wednesday. Highs level off around 84. I'm staff meteorologist Derek Height.
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5: Mainly cloudy skies overnight with lows around 59. Winds out of the east around 5 miles an hour. Partly cloudy Wednesday. Highs level off around 84. I'm staff meteorologist Derek Height.
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5: Partly cloudy overnight with a low of 59. Northeast winds around 5 miles an hour. A mix of clouds and sun again Wednesday. High temperatures reach up to 84. I'm staff meteorologist Derek Height.
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0: safe ride on cruise control. We're WIRX, and we're more like a race car with no brakes. Bob and Tom, they're the engine. Brock and Kiki, pure high-octane combustible fuel. John Cruise, the driver keeping us barely on the road. And Greg Beharrell, well, he's the rando guy hanging out at the window, waving at strangers.
1: Let's go!
0: Everything that rocks, especially the people. And I think we should put Brock in the trunk. 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
6: Mainly clear overnight with lows around 59. Northerly winds around 5 miles an hour. Highs level off around 84. Wednesday, sunshine mixed with clouds at times. I'm staff meteorologist Derek Height.
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5: Mainly clear overnight with lows around 59. Northerly winds around 5 miles an hour. Highs level off around 84. Wednesday, sunshine mixed with clouds at times. I'm staff meteorologist Derek Height.
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7: Mainly clear overnight with lows around 59. Northerly winds around 5 miles an hour. Highs level off around 84. Wednesday, sunshine mixed with clouds at times. I'm staff meteorologist Derek Height.
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8: All right. It's going to be bright, cold, and really loud. You're going to lose 90% of your blood sugar in 1/100th of a second, and you're going to wish you were dead. But then it'll be over.
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5: Sunshine mixed with clouds at times today, with daytime highs approaching 85. Winds out of the north around 5 miles an hour. Clear skies tonight, lows around 58. I'm staff meteorologist Derek Height.
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0: stations. They're as exciting as a Tuesday afternoon. Not us. We're the rock station with a personality problem. Bob and Tom, they're like your crazy uncles you can't stop listening to. Brock and Kiki, pure unfiltered chaos. John Cruz? Oh, he's the voice of reason, but not too much reason. And Greg Beharrell? He's Greg, and that's all you need to know. We guarantee two things. You won't be bored, and you'll never know what's coming next. Everything that rocks, including the people who bring it to you. This is WIRX.
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5: Sunshine mixed with clouds at times today, with daytime highs approaching 85. Winds out of the north around 5 miles an hour. Clear skies tonight, lows around 58. I'm staff meteorologist Derek Height.
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9: Sunshine mixed with clouds at times today, with daytime highs approaching 85. Winds out of the north around 5 miles an hour. Clear skies tonight, lows around 58. I'm staff meteorologist Derek Height.
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7: Sunshine mixed with clouds at times today, with daytime highs approaching 85. Winds out of the north around 5 miles an hour. Clear skies tonight, lows around 58. I'm staff meteorologist Derek Height.
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1: Let me ask you this.
2: Yes, sir.
1: Do polar bears, when they age, go black hair?
3: Absolutely.
1: Right? Up is down?
3: No. That's where black bears come from.
1: Right.
4: Oh,
3: they're just retired polar bears. That's why they went south.
1: Isn't that it?
3: Yeah.
1: I'm going south. I've had it with this cold.
5: I'm going to Gainesburg.
0: have any of your dogs ever gone white?
1: Oh, gosh, yeah.
4: Mine's going white now.
3: Yeah, I like what their chins do.
1: And Mrs. is white faced now. Yeah.
4: Bless
0: her heart. something sweet about golden retriever or what are you, like a beagle, and they're going all white.
4: Golden
0: in the face.
4: Doodles do it too. Yeah,
0: and they look so sweet. They're wise.
1: She's going to be 13 years old and not a tick smarter than she was when she was a puppy.
0: Really?
1: What the hell's going on? Yep, that's her.
0: Part of the beauty of them.
1: My little love lump.
0: They reach a certain level.
1: Yep.
0: They've got you completely conned.
1: Mm-hmm.
0: they're now running your life, and this is fine. I'll just pretend I'm stupid.
1: I'll just hang here for the treat train.
0: Okay. If you want to reach us with your requests, letters, et cetera, it's easy. We're Bob and Tom at bobandtom.com.
4: I really want to thank that guy because I've always wondered why Andy's hair isn't gray.
0: I've talked about my one, aunt.
4: Hair.
0: My one aunt never had a gray hair. Lived to be 90. Huh. Not one. But that's not true of anyone else in our family. So it's maybe it's some. It's
4: maybe obviously she was adopted. You don't know.
1: Yeah.
0: Who knows? But yeah, I'd like to. I'll have to do more research on that. I'm just curious about Jagger. Doesn't matter. He looks great. Sings great. Happy to have him.
4: Have all of our old
1: happy to have him.
4: Old
1: happy
4: rock
1: to have
4: stars
1: him.
4: Gone gray? Or I mean,
0: no.
4: Are some of them are still.
0: Keith Richards doesn't dye it, but Woody does. Ronnie Wood.
4: Yeah.
0: Obviously.
1: Richard Marx has got a crazy thing going.
2: Yes, he does.
1: Looks like he's been rebuilt a little bit.
0: Mm-hmm.
1: Yeah. Mm. You get a look at Richard Marx?
0: No.
4: I haven't seen him lately.
1: His face is almost too tight. You know,
0: one of those. Just like his dad, Groucho.
1: Yes. That's right. I told the kid, I said, don't you dare start singing.
0: Well, Christy, how'd you get here today?
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0: Thank you very much, Hyundai. Coming up, we're going to chat with Kenny Wayne Shepherd, the great guitarist. Also, it'll be sexy time with Allie Breen. Got some great letters this morning. I'm very excited about today's mailbag. Once again, you can reach us, Bob and Tom, at bobandtom.com. And one more reminder, the pop-up store has popped back up. We came out with a shirt, I don't know, what, a month or so ago, whatever it was. 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
6: Good morning, I'm Jim Irizarry. New details have been released about the shooting of LaPorte County Deputy John Samuelson. According to the arrest affidavit, Samuelson was on the way to training when he saw Sherrod Grafton Jr. stranded with a silver Chrysler and offered him a ride. Grafton asked Samuelson for a ride to the hospital. Soon after leaving Grafton at the hospital, Samuelson learned that the Chrysler was reported stolen by Grafton's mother. Grafton shot Samuelson three times. A doctor's preliminary assessment says a bullet lodged in Samuelson's spine, and he's showing possible signs of paralysis from the chest down. A federal class action lawsuit has been filed against the owners of Hyperscale Data Center in Dowagiac. Nearby homeowners say the data center creates constant and excessive noise and is hurting property values. According to the complaint, the facility has operated in Dowagiac since 2022 and recently announced plans to acquire more land for expansion. The company has not yet filed a response in court. The South Bend Cubs are 10 games above 500 and riding a six-game winning streak after beating Fort Wayne last night 5-2 at Four Winds Field. South Bend starting pitcher Alfredo Romero set a career high with 5 2/3 innings, striking out four and conceding only a single run. The series continues with the final Education Day game of the season. First pitch is at 11:05 this morning on Sports Radio WSBT. Esmerlin Valdez hit a two-run homer to cap a five-run first inning on Tuesday night. The Pittsburgh Pirates routed the skidding Chicago Cubs to extend their losing streak to 10 games, 12-1 the final score there. Brooks Lee hit a bases-loaded double in the 11th inning. The Minnesota Twins beat the Chicago White Sox 5-3. Vaughn Grissom hit a grand slam and drove in six runs as the Los Angeles Angels beat the Detroit Tigers 10-6.
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5: Partly to mostly sunny skies today. Afternoon highs getting up around 83 with light winds. I'm Chief Meteorologist Carrie Pujol.
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5: Hello.
4: There is Pat Godwin.
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4: Hey, Pat. There is Josh Arnold.
7: Hi.
4: There's Ace Cosby.
8: Hello.
4: I am Chick. Hello, Tom.
9: Hello, Chick McGee. We got a nice letter here that mentions you.
4: All right, sir.
9: Dear Bob and Tom Show, first off, on the subject of Tom not remembering common words and having to make a word up on the spot, I had one of those moments the other day. I couldn't think of the word calzone, a fine Italian dish, delightfully delicious. I said to my brother, hey, do you remember the name of that Italian restaurant near your house, the one where we had the Italian omelets?
4: No.
9: To which he said, that's a calzone. That restaurant's been closed for 2 years.
5: Oh.
9: Anyway, have a good day. And then our letter writer, Eric, with a K, writes, always have a good day and much love to my guy, Chick McGee.
4: Hey!
9: I would say he's man pretty, but I don't want it going to his head.
4: Man pretty.
9: That is a nice phrase.
4: Hmm.
9: Not familiar with that.
4: All right.
9: Do you like being called man pretty?
4: Had never
9: handsome,
4: heard of it
9: certainly.
4: Before. Never heard of that.
9: Well, Eric thinks you're man pretty.
4: I'll take it.
9: Okay, very good. What do you got over there?
4: Dear Bob and Tom Show, this past weekend I was given the realization that I am, yes, slowly turning into Tom. My daughter and wife were talking about Germany, and I said, you have to be careful in Germany. You can't order any amount more than 8. My wife asked, why is that? I replied, because when you ask for more than 8, they say 9. After a moment of silence, I started to explain how the number 9 and the German word for no sound the same, and that made a fine joke dealing in wordplay. My wife strongly disagreed, and I ended with, well, I guess you have lost the remainder of your sense of humor. Now, if you'll excuse me, I need to buy some black underwear and white linen pants.
5: Oh.
9: All right.
4: Pray for me. That is Rich. Thank you.
9: Thank you very much, Rich.
4: Yes.
9: I see.
4: There you go.
9: Christy Lee, what do you got over there?
5: I don't have anything.
9: Oh, I thought you had part of our mailbag.
4: All right, sir.
9: Am I the only one?
4: I've got Dear Bob and Tom Show one more. My daughter walked in the house yesterday wearing a Paddington sweatshirt. I rolled my eyes and said, Tom would love that. She said, who's Tom? And I said, Tom from Bob and Tom. She said, Tom sounds like a cool guy. And I started laughing really hard.

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1: Good morning, I'm Jim Irizarry. Indiana Michigan Power has announced that Indiana customers will see lower rates starting in June. The average Indiana resident will see a decrease of 3.6%, or roughly $6 in their bill. According to I&M, the decrease is partly because of additional revenue they expect to gain from selling extra power throughout the year. The rate change has been officially approved by the Indiana Utility Regulatory Commission. A Cass County man faces at least 26 years in prison after stealing a Cassopolis police car in May of 2025. 42-year-old Andy Freshour of Marcellus was sentenced to 17 total charges, including vehicle theft, larceny of a firearm, and fleeing from law enforcement. Investigators say Freshour was being arrested on a probation violation when he allegedly stole the police car. The city of Elkhart is urging drivers to slow down and pay close attention to the current one-way traffic restrictions on Bristol Street. Bristol Street between Genewood Drive and County Road 15 is reduced to one lane and is only open to westbound traffic. The city said it's been having issues with drivers not following the instructions, with multiple vehicles ignoring the one-way restrictions and driving the wrong direction through the construction zone. Shea Gilgeous-Alexander scored 32 points. Alex Caruso led another strong bench effort with 22. The Oklahoma City Thunder moved one win away from a return trip to the NBA Finals by beating the San Antonio Spurs 127-114. Game 6 is Thursday in San Antonio with the Thunder up 3-2 in the series. Braden McNabb hit Mark Stone in stride with a lob pass in the first period for a highlight reel of a play, but it was the gritty work of the Golden Knights defense that ultimately put Vegas in the Stanley Cup Final. That defense, aided by goals from Stone and Cole Smith, led to a 2-1 victory and an unthinkable sweep of Colorado for the Knights' third final in 9 seasons.
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3: Partly to mostly sunny skies today. Afternoon highs getting up around 83 with light winds. I'm Chief Meteorologist Carrie Pujol.
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23: Hi.
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24: Hello.
22: There's Josh Arnold.
25: Hi, Chickster.
22: Hi. There's Ace Cosby.
26: Howdy.
22: I'm Chick McGee. Hello, Tom.
27: Hello, Chick McGee. Hello, everyone in Marion, Montana this morning.
23: Mm-hmm.
27: And all of those of you that can actually see the Mississippi River.
22: Again with us.
27: As you drive by today.
22: Again with us.
27: We continue our tour of the United States of America.
25: I looked into one of those tours of the Mississippi. You know how you can take like a
27: boat?
25: It's like a nicer looking sort of barge boat.
23: Right.
25: You're
23: not cheap.
25: No. You're better off taking a European cruise, I think.
27: Really?
25: I had no idea, but I'd still love to do it.
27: Now, we got on an odd topic earlier. Pat is going to be playing is it a restaurant or a nightclub?
24: It's called a pub. Shakespeare's Pub there in Kalamazoo.
27: Fun Shakespeare's Pub.
22: Yep. Yeah,
24: fun place.
27: In Kalamazoo this Saturday night. It's your final performance before you have your shoulder surgery.
24: Yep.
27: Possibly final performance.
24: No.
22: Could
23: Why
22: be.
23: Would you? What is wrong with
24: all
23: you?
24: Be fine
22: Absolutely, could
24: anybody
22: be.
24: Just booked me for the phone.
23: Oh my God!
27: Well, didn't the great Les Paul have his arm?
22: Yes.
27: Surgically.
22: Well, he broke it, and then he wanted to have it set so
27: he could
22: play guitar.
27: So he could still play guitar.
22: Yeah.
27: So you might want to alert the surgeon.
24: I will.
27: That you're a guitar
24: player. We've talked
27: player,
24: about it extensively.
27: So he can freeze your arm in that position. And it's your strumming hand, right? Your right
24: it's
27: hand.
24: The dominant hand, the right hand, yeah.
27: Very good.
25: What's the old joke? Doc, can I play the piano? Well,
22: yeah.
25: Of course. I couldn't before.
22: Don't you get the feeling that whoever's doing the surgery on Pat is going to have Pat knocked out as the second he leaves his house? There's not going to be any conscious time for Pat going into the
24: chatty now.
22: Surgery.
27: Oh. Yeah, yeah, get it over with.
22: Right.
27: But you mentioned that Shakespeare's Pub in Kalamazoo, Michigan, featuring Pat Godwin coming up Saturday
22: evening.
27: Well,
22: they have wonderful appetizers. Leading the way, of course, is the ham sandwich, cheese, and they slow cook it. They're little one- or two-bite sandwiches. They call them a hamlet.
23: Mm-hmm.
27: I wonder if because there would be an obvious menu. You suggested, I believe, was it the taming of the stew?
25: That's only in winter, though, that
22: yeah.
25: they do that.
27: Oh, I
22: yeah.
27: see. I
22: yeah.
27: see.
22: Right.
27: I'd like my... My coffee with a Midsummer Night's Cream.
22: That's right.
27: And then those breakfasts, Much Ado About Muffins, are delightful.
24: Oh, muffins.
22: Much Ado About Muffins.
27: I can't eat it, but they do have All's Well That Ends Veal. I don't like...
22: You don't like veal?
27: I feel bad about the critter.
22: Veal Parmesan?
27: They didn't let it live long enough.
23: Oh.
27: Yeah. So...
22: Delish.
27: Yeah, they. In any event, I hope you have a great show, Pat. I think it'll
24: Thank
27: be
24: you.
27: Fun. And what was the last one? Oh, Macbeth and Cheese. Yeah, that's very good. But right now, we turn to Chick McGee at the Bob and Tom Sports page. What's happening?
22: Real there? Quick, NBA playoffs last night. SGA, that's Shea, had 32 points. Alex Caruso, the guy from the Y, had 22. And the Oklahoma City Thunder moved to one win away from a return trip to the NBA Finals. They beat the Spurs in Oklahoma City last night, 127-114. So the Thunder lead that series 3-2. Victor Wembanyama.
25: Vicky Wham Wham?
22: Just 20 points last night, held to 4 of 15 shooting.
25: Oh, Vicky Wham.
22: They tightened up a little bit on him last night. Now, we have a story from the world of Major League Baseball that I want Tom to pay extra special attention to. Apparently, Bryce Harper put up on his TikTok that he's illustrated what an intelligent, clear-thinking human being he is.
27: Oh.
22: He puts toothpaste in his mouth and then brushes his teeth. He doesn't put toothpaste on the toothbrush. Tom and I share this trait.
27: Yeah, of course.
23: No.
22: That's the only way to do it.
23: No.
22: And now that's Bryce Harper getting ready to brush his teeth.
23: He's got psychopath. A beard.
22: There it is. Squirts it into his mouth.
27: Exactly.
25: That's wrong
22: exactly
25: way to do
22: right.
25: it.
22: That's
23: terribly
22: exactly right.
23: awful.
22: So now when Bryce Harper goes to a visiting stadium, they play the video of him brushing his teeth in that manner.
25: So a lot of people can boo the
22: so
25: whole thing.
22: So they can boo him.
27: I've always done that.
22: I've always done
27: I don't share
23: do you,
27: my tooth-
23: I was gonna share. Do you share your toothpaste?
27: No.
23: Ugh.
22: No. God, no.
23: Well,
22: my toothpaste.
25: Some people
27: I
25: do.
27: Have my own. I have
23: yeah,
27: my
23: some
27: own.
23: Some people do. We...
27: I have my own sink.
25: I do too, but I still I put it
23: on the toothbrush.
25: Right,
23: like a
25: right, yeah.
23: The human being.
25: Dentists say that
0: like an adult.
23: Yeah.
25: If you
27: now, Pat, I'm surprised you can do that even with the shakes.
23: What
0: the shakes? I have children that are listening.
22: Or just one.
25: It hurts
27: more than one.
22: I have a child that's listening.
25: I mean, we're human beings, and this is how. This is how he treats.
27: it's an unnecessary step.
22: It's not
23: that
22: the
23: he took
22: remark,
23: 10 years ago.
22: It's not the remark so much as it's the lusty way he's laughing during the whole thing.
0: And by the way, if you have a bottle by the bed, you don't shake in the bathroom.
25: Yes.
0: Hello.
27: A quick rinse.
25: Hello.
27: What's coming up from the sports desk?
22: NHL Stanley Cup playoffs last night, and a whole bunch of weird sports coming out of the desk of Griswold Sports.
27: We got a great world record.
22: Here we go. Get comfortable.
27: I think it's a terrific world record. I'm very excited about it. We have the cheese rolling results from the famous running down the mountain in Britain. Cheese
25: boy, already, huh? I didn't realize it was that time of year.
27: Oh, yeah. It's that spring has arrived.
22: Well, they got if they wait too long, the cheese is runny.
23: Yeah, oh, it was like 95 in London yesterday.
22: Cheese
23: did you see that?
27: Yeah, it's really hot.
23: It's runny. Really hot.
27: And American
22: cats,
27: Ninja Warriors.
22: The cat's eating it.
27: At the Olympics? Mm. Yup. We'll find out what that's all about when we return to the O'Reilly Auto Parts Studios. This is the Bob and Tom Show.
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22: 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Christy Lee at the news desk.
2: Hello.
22: There's Pat Godwin.
14: Hey, Chick.
22: Hey, Pat. There's Josh Arnold.
15: Hi there.
22: Hello. There's Ace Cosby.
16: Hey, Chick.
22: Uh-huh. I'm Chick McGee. And here's Tom.
27: Thank you very much. We're getting ready for Pat Godwin's special appearance, his last appearance.
22: Yep.
27: For quite some time, he's having some major surgery.
22: Before he just has to hire an accompanist.
27: So if you want to see...
22: You can still sing, right?
14: Sure. Oh, yeah, like a bird.
27: I know someone that went, for example, to Elvis's last live performance ever.
22: Is that right?
27: Yeah, they didn't know it was going to be the end. But
22: sure.
27: I'm not suggesting that Pat's appearance at Shakespeare's...
15: You know, the smile you're wearing tells me otherwise.
2: God.
14: So I would show up if it's my last performance and pack that place.
2: Oh.
27: I'm just saying it's going to be a great show. No, Pat's having some shoulder surgery that'll put him out of commission for a little bit of time. So, and it's once again at Shakespeare's, the home of the special omelet. What is it called? The Hamlet?
22: The Hamlet. It's like a slider, like a White Castle, but it's a ham sandwich and cheese with on the little buns. You put them in the crock pot.
27: And if you're a hunter, you can go get the Merchant of Venison.
15: That's always delicious.
22: Well, no, delightful. Tom, I'm sorry, that's seasonal.
15: It is.
27: Oh, okay. But the Macbeth and cheese, they have that all the time?
22: That's right.
27: Okay. They do have the Richard III ribs. My kingdom for some horseradish.
22: You got to
27: know what to ask for.
14: Running out of.
22: I like Richard III ribs, but what about Richard III?
15: Right? Why the ribs?
27: There's just the horse. We have
15: what is a hump.
27: How about the
22: what hump?
27: How about Christy for you?
2: Yes.
27: To brie or not to brie?
2: Oh.
27: The baked brie appetizer.
2: Love the baked brie.
27: Yeah.
22: Don't you think
2: a little apricot jam and some.
22: Don't you guys think, you know me and my question, don't you think rotator cuff surgery has got to be top 5 procedures right now?
27: What do you mean?
14: Popular?
22: Like people getting injured and having to fix their rotator cuff.
15: It feels like 80% of people at least know somebody who's had it done.
22: Mm-hmm. Actually, every time I've talked to somebody about rotator, and it's the way I tore mine, reaching into the back seat of the car. Oh. And I know you had a story, but your doctor told you.
27: Yeah,
22: so
27: you got to make up a much better lie.
22: No, that's
27: you know
22: exactly
27: I was helping a kid get off a flaming school bus. You can't
22: that's
27: just
22: true. Yeah.
27: You know, I was reaching for some.
17: I was reaching for another condom in the back seat.
27: Well, I was going to say I was
17: lifting her ass. And
27: that's better than all. I was reaching for some Reese's peanut butter cups in the back seat that were melting in the sun.
22: Man, so good.
27: And I tore my shoulder. A lot of it is what, pickleball and...
14: Yeah, wear and tear.
2: Age.
14: People are aged, not being more active, really.
2: Yep.
14: Just wearing out.
27: That'd be a good... What is the number one surgery? Is it like
2: knee?
14: Oh,
27: knee replacement, hip replacement?
22: I'm thinking about getting a hip replacement just to see what it's like.
2: Really?
15: Yeah, why not?
22: Why wait till the last minute?
27: Yeah.
22: Good right?
27: Luck. Good luck with the insurance on that
15: one. One of my good buddies is having hip surgery in like a week or two. I'll let you know.
22: I would appreciate it.
27: And they get you up quick now.
2: Yep.
15: Yeah.
27: You don't get to lie around for a while.
15: I'm sure that's the right thing to do.
27: Yeah, so Pat, you're going to be just fine.
14: I sure hope so.
22: Yeah, let me tell you something. You totally saved
27: it. The last time I had surgery, the one thing I do remember was you're in the super clean operation theater, whatever you call it, and the people are all
2: room.
27: They're all great.
22: Sure,
27: you get wheeled in, you say hi to everybody, but I just remember you've already talked to the anesthesiologist. Oh, and by the way, there's a new question. You know, when you talk to an anesthesiologist, they always say, you know, when is the last time you had whatever? They want to know all the drugs you might be taking. And they've added one, at least the one my last conversation. Have you had any gummies?
14: Mm. Gummy? Oh, yeah. Well, no.
27: Yeah, they'll ask you all.
2: How does that affect do you not get surgery if you've had them?
27: They just want to know what you've taken. But
22: I would imagine they have to adjust dosage
27: or whatever.
14: Yeah, you don't take all any kinds supplements of, like a week before.
27: They got to make sure you're clean. In any event, I just remember the guy going, "Okay, I'm gonna apply this. Just count down from 10." And I distinctly recall going, Then I woke up.
22: Josh has the best story in that. You told him right before they gave me the anesthesia, right?
15: Oh, that's, yeah. I go, I'm going to fight this as hard as I can.
22: Right.
15: He goes, please do. The harder you fight, the quicker you fall asleep.
22: And sure enough, right?
15: Yeah.
22: Yeah. That's interesting.
15: Weird.
27: I didn't even get to the end of the word 10.
22: Yeah.
27: But it was great. It was
2: nice sleep, huh?
27: And they do all the work.
2: Well, yeah. Yeah, what are you expected to do?
27: Oh, it's nice. Nice having someone else do something for you.
22: Now, what?
2: You hate it when people do things for you.
22: I assume, and this might not be the case, but when you go to your doctor, you pretty much tell him what's wrong with you, how it should be treated, and what medicines you need, correct? So what do you do during a procedure? Do you, like, give a light anesthesia so you can add your two cents as they're, working on you?
27: They're in charge. It was great.
22: Really?
27: That's the beauty of it.
22: Well, that's nice.
27: Competent people, really good at their jobs.
22: Well, that doesn't stop you
27: something.
22: Going to see the doctor. You don't trust him.
27: Sure I do.
15: I'm getting a colonoscopy in 2 weeks.
22: All right.
15: And they said they're going to keep me awake for it. They said they're going to give me, because last time I had one done, they knocked me out. But this one I might be, so maybe I'll tell him.
27: Do you get to look at the screen and do kind of a play-by-play?
15: Maybe. So,
2: why are they doing it that way?
15: Something about...
2: You've had too many? Or...
15: No, me not wanting to pay for anesthesia. Who knows?
27: What?
15: I'm making that.
14: Oh, boy.
27: Now, sir, you're either going to have to pay for the lube.
14: I knew you were
27: right. Or this is going to be a little rough.
15: I did spring for the lube.
27: I see.
15: But I didn't spring for the prep, so...
2: Joke's on him.
15: It's going to be a tough day for him.
2: So you'll be in Twilight then?
15: Yes.
2: Okay.
15: Yeah.
27: Yeah. A friend of mine didn't do the prep, and they sent him home.
15: Oh, as they should.
27: Yeah.
15: Yeah, you have to do
27: that. Yeah, you can't...
15: I believe our own Chick McGee was chastised one morning.
27: Oh, I know. Fudge was the issue, actually.
2: I know.
22: You did not complete your prep work.
14: Was it true?
22: Oh, yeah.
27: Okay. Well, anyway, Pat, you're going to be fine. So,
14: all right.
27: Saturday night.
22: You're going to be fine.
27: Shakespeare's in Kalamazoo, Michigan.
14: Kalamazoo.
2: It's all in your head.
27: Buy tickets
2: positive
27: now.
2: Positive outlook.
22: No, it's in his shoulder, actually.
27: And well, now we can move forward here. We were going to go back to the sports page.
22: A Ninja Warrior-style obstacle course is coming to the 2028 Los Angeles Olympics, according to Variety. Tokyo Broadcasting System Television, the company behind Suzuki and Ninja Warrior, has reached an agreement to bring elements of the show into the modern pentathlon's new obstacle racing event. The IOC, International Olympic Committee, voted to add obstacle racing to the modern pentathlon for the 2028 games in Los Angeles. That's not any Olympic Games, Tom. That's L.A. Olympic Games.
15: Tom, do you approve?
27: I think it's great.
22: Really?
15: I'm a huge fan of American Ninja Warrior, so I love all this stuff, but it is, and, you know, sometimes we don't care for the new events.
27: Well, it's not break dancing. I mean, this requires some... in athleticism and
15: an incredible amount, yeah.
22: Are you saying breakdancing doesn't require an athlete?
15: It absolutely does.
27: Yeah, but I mean, what's next?
22: What?
27: What, ballroom dancing?
22: This is how we got out of Vietnam, okay? Your domino theory. What's next?
27: This is how we got out of it. This is how we got into Vietnam, I think is what you meant to say.
22: Okay. I said exactly what I meant to say.
27: Okay. I think American Ninja Warrior is a cool show.
15: Yeah, it really is. That.
27: But this is apparently going to be part of some other game. And
15: it started in Japan. That's why ours is called American Ninja Warrior, not just Ninja Warrior.
27: Right. But
15: they
27: had to buy the Olympics had to negotiate to get the rights to it. It sounds kind of like an X Game thing, but I think it'll be cool. And I imagine it's also probably they know how telegenic it is, so it'll get more people watching the games.
15: Yeah, and it's amazing.
2: Yeah.
27: I do think they should have weight divisions.
22: For the Ninja Warrior?
15: The window of weight for ninjas is pretty... You don't want to even be too tall for that.
27: Right. Yeah, it's the type of athleticism that it requires, it gets a very specific body type. So it'd be fun to see some guys that weigh 225.
15: Well, that's what Wipeout is for. Wipeout is American Ninja Warrior for fat people.
27: I'm not fat.
15: That's what the best.
27: How about this, Josh? Maybe this will make you happy. I think I've got an idea for
22: you. Maybe this will make you happy,
27: now,
22: Josh.
27: Since you're opposed to adding new events to the Olympics, why not if they add...
2: God, that's not what he said.
27: Of course it isn't. I'm studying to run. Studying to run for office. What if anytime they had a new event, they went back to the original Olympics, where everyone was naked?
22: What?
15: I think a show like Naked Ninja Warrior or Naked Wipeout for sure would get huge ratings.
27: Yeah. I mean, Naked Ninja Warrior, you know, when they fell in that water, if they fell the wrong way.
15: You can see exactly how things
27: end. The lifeguard has to go get him. He's going to be okay. He may have crushed his nuts. We're not sure. But that'll be cool. That'll be fun.
15: Hopefully they get the two guys from the NBC American Ninja Warrior.
27: I love those two.
15: Matt and...
2: Matt's been in here, right?
15: Yeah.
27: He always looks like he's... like Roger Ramjet. He's got that big chest. He's about to burst out.
2: Roger Ramjet.
1: Before we get started too much into the interview, I'd just like to tell you, you remind me of Roger Ramjet.
15: You told him he reminded me.
1: Of course he did. Because you're insane. That's why you told him that.
27: Well, I'm sorry. Let's just move forward here.
15: Yeah, they're both good dudes.
27: Yeah. Coming up, we have more sporting news, including a great world record that everyone can relate to.
15: Is that true, Chick?
1: Nope.
27: Yes, it is. It was done by a guy who's a fourth-year medical student at Yale.
15: Like we all once were.
22: Yeah.
2: And I can relate to that.
22: I can't relate to that.
27: He's got a beautiful wife and his little kid, and they decided to do something fun.
22: Checking all the boxes. Yep.
27: They did it in your state of Ohio, Chick McGee.
22: Your state, too.
27: Yeah, it's fun. But it involves a toy that we're all familiar with.
15: Oh,
27: a toy that I have always said is one of the worst toys ever made.
15: Oh, I have a guess.
27: Okay. It's Minutes of Fun, but it's a cool world record. But right now I want to check in and find out, what are all these cameras all over the place?
22: Simply Safe. That's right. We have it here at the Bob and Tom Studio, and you should have it in your home. 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
22: Maybe riding the bus like a cowgirl.
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3: morning, I'm Jim Irizarry. South Haven's new lifeguard program officially launched over Memorial Day weekend, marking the first time lifeguards have been stationed at South Beach in 25 years. Great Lakes safety advocate Dave Benjamin says families of drowning victims played a major role in pushing city leaders to restore the program after years of advocacy. Analysts say temporary spikes in gas prices are not yet driving major increases in electric vehicle purchases. KPMG's Lenny LaRocca says consumers generally view higher gas prices as short-term fluctuations. People have the opportunity to learn about route changes for the South Bend Transpo buses that could come this year. There will be an open house today from 4 to 6 p.m. at the Spencer Gallery at the Mishawaka Penn Harris Public Library. Transpo has run into funding challenges, creating the need for budget reductions. New lane restrictions will be in place on Ireland Road starting today. Ireland Road will be down to one lane in each direction between Michigan Street and Ironwood Drive. Crews will be installing new curbs and shifting existing ones, as well as patching potholes. The restriction is set to last through the end of June. Notre Dame men's basketball coach Micah Shrewsbury has announced that Yoro Diallo has been added to the roster. Diallo led Division II UVA Wise with a team-best 14.5 points and 8 rebounds per game with the Cavaliers, shooting 48.5% from the floor. He also led the team in assists with 95. He started the season with 5 straight double-double performances before finishing the year with 8. Diallo also produced 3 20-point games for a 20-11 UVA Wise squad, earning second-team All-SAC honors.
4: WIRX weather.
5: Partly to mostly sunny skies today. Afternoon high temperature is still around 80 to 83 this afternoon with light winds. Clear skies tonight, we drop down to 57. And then for tomorrow, mostly sunny with a high of 78. Looks like we'll see mostly 70s through the weekend. I'm Chief Meteorologist Carrie Pujol.
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8: Howdy, chick.
7: Howdy do. That is so weird, Tom. Did you notice the shirt Christy's wearing? I had that same exact shirt at home.
8: Oh, really?
7: I call it my spirit shirt.
8: Okay.
7: I wear that when things are... things are ebbing a little bit.
8: Oh, makes you feel better.
7: Lift my spirits. I wear that.
9: Very nice. Kind
7: Isn't that nice? Kind of,
8: everybody's in black. I'm in white.
9: Kind of blousy.
7: Blousy.
9: With some filigreed in the sleeves.
10: Yes, blousy and filigree.
7: Yes.
10: Yeah. Very nice.
7: Lifts my spirits just talking about it.
8: Saying the word filigree.
7: There's Pat Godwin.
11: Hello, chick.
7: Hey, there's Josh Arnold.
12: Hi.
7: And Josh has a shirt on that says his name. Has his name on it.
11: What is going on?
7: Uh-huh. There's Ace Cosby.
13: Hello.
7: I am Chick McGee, and here's Tom. Hello, Tom.
9: That's very blousy, that shirt. Kind of the...
8: Blousy?
9: Yeah.
8: Well,
7: bouncy and blousy.
9: Got the big sleeves. It's very nice. Very feminine.
8: Thank you.
9: Chick McGee is at our sports desk.
7: Mexican president? You want to talk about that?
9: Yeah, sure.
7: Mexican president Claudia Sheinbaum.
8: That doesn't... Well...
7: Confirmed Monday... that her government will allow the Iranian national soccer team to stay in Mexico while competing in the World Cup.
10: The Mexican president actually wants some Mexicans to stay in Mexico.

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2: Good morning, I'm Jim Irizarry. New details have been released about the shooting of LaPorte County Deputy John Samuelson. According to the arrest affidavit, Samuelson was on the way to training when he saw Sherrod Grafton Jr. stranded with a silver Chrysler and offered him a ride. Grafton asked Samuelson for a ride to the hospital. Soon after leaving Grafton at the hospital, Samuelson learned that the Chrysler was reported stolen by Grafton's mother. Grafton shot Samuelson 3 times. A doctor's preliminary assessment says a bullet lodged in Samuelson's spine, and he's showing possible signs of paralysis from the chest down. A federal class action lawsuit has been filed against the owners of Hyperscale Data Center in Dowagiac. Nearby homeowners say the data center creates constant and excessive noise and is hurting property values. According to the complaint, the facility has operated in Dowagiac since 2022 and recently announced plans to acquire more land for expansion. The company has not yet filed a response in court. The South Bend Cubs are 10 games above 500 and riding a 6-game winning streak after beating Fort Wayne last night 5-2 at Four Winds Field. South Bend starting pitcher Alfredo Romero set a career high with 5 2/3 innings, striking out 4 and conceding only a single run. The series continues with the final Education Day game of the season. First pitch is at 11:05 this morning on Sports Radio WSBT. Esmerlin Valdez hit a 2-run homer to cap a 5-run first inning on Tuesday night. The Pittsburgh Pirates routed the skidding Chicago Cubs to extend their losing streak to 10 games, 12-1 the final score there. Brooks Lee hit a bases-loaded double in the 11th inning. The Minnesota Twins beat the Chicago White Sox 5-3. Vaughn Grissom hit a grand slam and drove in 6 runs as the Los Angeles Angels beat the Detroit Tigers 10-6.
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4: Partly to mostly sunny skies today. Afternoon highs getting up around 83 with light winds. I'm Chief Meteorologist Carrie Pujol.
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18: Hey, welcome back to the Bob and Tom Show at the news desk. It's Christy Lee.
19: Hello.
18: There's Pat Godwin.
20: Hey, Chick.
18: Hey, Pat. There's Josh Arnold.
21: Hi there.
18: There's Ace Cosby.
22: Hello.
18: I'm Chick McGee. And hello, Tom, with his hand raised.
21: I stand corrected.
18: Or are you stretching?
21: No. We had this story about the new world record for Slinky.
18: Yeah.
21: And I really like it. It's a nice-looking guy. He's a medical student at Yale. He's got a nice family.
19: Would his you like him if he was...
21: His five-year-old son? No, it's just... It's...
18: What if he would just went to a regular old state school?
19: Or... That would
21: be... No, it's fine. The guy... I'm just saying. It.
18: What about him usually makes him these so attracted?
21: Because it's just it's a regular guy.
18: A regular guy that's going to be a doctor who attends Yale.
19: Yeah.
18: Just a run-of-the-mill Joe Sixpack. When you're right, you're right.
21: Well, I'm not sure I'm going to go to the doctor that was trained in Guadalajara because he couldn't cut it. But I'm sure there are also some very fine physicians. You're missing the point.
18: No, I mean, I think I'm making the point.
21: It's a guy, just a guy, and did something for fun with his five-year-old son and his wife. With a slinky.
19: Mm-hmm.
21: And they set the world record for the most slinkies going down the stairs. And I said, after reading the article, apparently there are no metal slinkies. They do make metal slinkies.
22: Ah, good to know. Okay.
21: Yeah. So those are much better if you want to tie it between two trees and watch your friend ride by on a bike and get knocked off.
19: That's a good idea.
21: Yeah. Isn't that what they do in the movie The Great Escape? Is that the one where anybody?
22: Boy, I haven't seen that in 30 years.
18: I don't know if a slinky's involved.
21: Isn't that the one where they put the wire across and the...
19: On the motorcycle?
18: I don't remember that.
21: The crowds come by and get knocked. Okay, anyway, what the point is...
18: The crowds come by, Josh.
21: Well, in that context, it's perfectly acceptable.
22: Sure.
18: God,
21: what's wrong with you guys?
18: You know, the crowds, the mix, you know.
22: I'm having a Tom problem. Let me know if this is something... I feel like this is something Tom has done, and I'm about to do it.
18: Okay.
22: I washed my hands during the break. First off, why? I don't know. All of a sudden, I found myself at the sink washing my hands, and I think it's because we were talking escalator handles.
19: Ah, yes. He got in your head, didn't he?
22: Yes.
21: Mm-hmm. Yeah. And I was just saying, there's a place I go to have lunch, but you have to take an escalator.
22: Right.
21: I don't want to touch the escalator handle, because God knows where that's been.
22: Yes.
21: And then...
22: So my OCD got the best of me just now, and I used a soap... It smells good, but it's so strong. I'm going to have to rewash my hands with a different soap to get this the smell of this soap off.
18: There's a soap in there that's unscented.
21: Yeah.
22: Yep.
21: There's two soaps. You'll notice that I come out of the men's room. Usually I go to the green room to wash my hands.
22: That's where I was washing my hands.
21: Because the water's hotter there, A, and B, there's two soaps. There's that green stuff, but the unscented is the clearest.
22: I use the green stuff.
18: Did you notice, did you wash your hands in the men's club or the men's room here?
22: I have, but today it was the green room.
18: Okay. Because someone's been making mud pies in the men's sink here. I don't know what's going on.
21: I haven't been in there today. Back to my point.
22: Oh.
21: Most of these world record guys, look at David Rush. I'm a huge fan. But
19: David Rush is a normal guy with a family?
21: He's not a normal guy. He has like 300 world records. Okay. He's a great juggler. This guy's just... David Rush has incredible skills, but he's not a neuroscientist like the guy that has the slinky record.
19: Mm-hmm, that's normal.
18: No, you keep calling him a regular guy.
21: No, but
18: and you just said he was.
21: But he's not some world-class athlete. He's just a guy that, as, hey, he looked into it, and he said, what do we do a world record to impress my little boy? Because his little boy doesn't care that his dad's a neuroscientist and a genius.
22: I think this is one of those cases where we get the point you're making.
21: Yeah.
22: We don't accept it. And we don't.
21: Well, I understand when you have limited capacity to understand larger concepts.
18: You really do think that, don't you?
22: And we.
19: Oh, he does. Trust me.
21: Then the guy goes back to Ohio to good old Westerville, yeah. To Otterbein Stadium, and
18: that's right.
21: Sets the incredible record with a
18: just
21: slinky.
18: A regular guy, $100,000 a year to go to Yale.
21: 53 yeah. Stairs.
18: A regular guy.
21: Probably scholarship funds and some guy like this. The only reason I brought it back up is they do make slinkies out of metal still. So.
22: Well, that's good to know.
21: Yeah.
19: And they were $4. It was pretty inexpensive. I was shocked.
22: Not bad.
21: But again, yeah. They're good for 10 minutes. And then
22: right.
21: And the worst thing is, this is one of those problems that I'm going to, you say you want to speak in front of the Senate. I think, I think I should probably speak in front of the House. There are more people there to listen to me.
18: All right.
21: Here's the problem. What about all those kids out there that get a slinky?
22: Yeah.
21: And they live in a ranch home?
22: It's a sad thing.
21: We as a government.
19: That happened to me when I was a kid.
21: We as a government need to give them homes with stairs.
19: Had to go to grandma's and use her basement.
21: Even if they have a little brother like little Timmy.
22: I know.
21: Who can't climb stairs. Well, oh, Timmy, you're just going to have to rough it because.
18: Timmy can't climb stairs.
21: We have to have stairs for the slinky program.
22: Or Timmy has to stuff a slinky in a roller skate for his ramp.
18: Because of the crutch, right? Yeah, that's what I thought.
22: Yes, the Unstairs is a very important charity.
21: Yes, yes. And if you buy a slinky, there's now the lawyers out there, there's a warning on them. It says, this toy may not be much fun if you live in a ranch.
22: Remember accidentally...
21: They don't want to get sued.
22: Remember accidentally ripping out your arm hair with a slinky?
19: Yes. I was going to say the exact same thing. I thought that's where he was going.
22: Like, oh, I'm
19: going
22: to put this around my wrist. That's the last time I do that.
21: See, they have to have a warning for that, too. Yeah, yeah, do not put around your wrist. If you live in a ranch home, don't buy this and then sue us because you can't play with it. It's, again, minutes of fun. Okay, sorry.
22: But I say those minutes add up. It's 10 minutes of fun every month. So, because every now and again you go, let's break out the slinky real quick and just give this a shot.
21: The other thing is you get that kink in the slinky. It's like a garden.
19: Yeah, and then it's
21: like
19: over.
21: It's like future training for a garden hose.
18: You get a kinky and a slinky.
21: Mm-hmm. When you get the garden hose, oh, look how nice it coils up. And then 2 weeks later, there's no way you can.
18: I don't think I'm in the slinky. I don't think I'm in the minority when I say I couldn't get my slinky to go downstairs. No way, no how. It
19: really?
18: Wouldn't do it.
21: Just give a little shot.
18: Tried and tried and tried.
19: Yeah, you just got to start.
18: Yep.
22: A kink in the slinky and a chunk out of the Super Bowl. Those were always.
18: Oh yeah.
22: Did you ever have that odd urge to bite into your Super Bowl?
19: No.
21: No.
22: No one?
21: No.
19: No. Is that how you got chunks out of yours?
22: Yes, because I couldn't control myself. I had to bite the Super Bowl.
21: Did it look like a candy bar or something?
22: It had nothing to do with eating. It really didn't have anything to do with eating.
21: Looked like some kind of chocolate.
22: It had to do with the sensation of your teeth sinking into the Super Bowl. I promise I'm not alone on this.
21: Save this for your therapist.
22: We're going to get letters about, yes, I loved biting the Super Bowl. It's kind of like biting into a styrofoam cup. Do you ever get that urge?
19: Oh, yeah, I've done that, sure.
22: Yes.
21: No. What?
19: Yeah.
22: You've never into your styrofoam cup and tore it?
19: Well, I didn't tear it off.
22: You wouldn't great white it?
21: What?
19: No.
22: Just, argh!
0: How hungry were you as a kid?
22: What?
0: How hungry were you as a child?
22: It wasn't so much hunger as it was we had no money.
21: Does it have the mouthfeel of a Kit Kat?
22: It has a great, biting into styrofoam has a great mouthfeel.
19: This is great, but I have really crooked teeth. Look at that.
22: Oh, yeah.
21: Wow. Well, in any event.
22: The letters will pour in, I promise you.
21: What, people that bite on Super Bowls?
22: Yep. Yep.
19: So. And then when you bite a chunk out of it,
22: I'll say this.
19: Does it bounce funny?
22: Oh, yes. I mean, and that was kind of fun, too. You'd bounce it and it would go completely sideways and hit a framed picture. And my gosh, that was a sweet.
18: Let the sweet begin.
21: I see. Well, is that sports?
18: The UK's famous cheese rolling competition was won by a German YouTuber for the third year in a row.
22: Well, he's out.
18: The unusual event had been celebrated for hundreds of years, thought to have had its roots in a heathen festival to celebrate the return of spring. The cheese chased 200 yards down a 1-to-2 ratio gradient hill, whatever that is, Tom.
22: It's an insanely steep hill,
18: isn't
22: it?
18: Yeah, it's crazy steep.
22: Like people fall.
21: Oh, yeah. Yeah, they
18: broken legs,
21: arms.
18: They
21: get really badly hurt.
18: 24-year-old YouTuber Tom Kopke. Officer Kopke beat the 38-year-old local hero Chris Anderson at the annual Cooper's Hill cheese rolling event. Kopke told reporters afterwards, "If that hill is hell, I'm the devil."
19: Ooh.
18: Anderson, who had been tempted out of retirement by the challenge from Kopke, still went home with a round of cheese. His 11-year-old son William won one of the children's uphill races.
22: An uphill race. Right?
19: That doesn't sound fun, does it?
22: The Sisyphus Trophy.
18: Pushing the cheese up the hill.
21: Mm-hmm. Yeah, we any video of this? Because here we go. There's a whole group of people.
22: Oh, it looks like Braveheart.
18: It's just nuts.
21: Ooh. Yeah,
18: look at
22: them. Oh, they are falling hard.
18: Man. They immediately start falling.
1: Not even anywhere near it.
22: And it's not smooth ground either. Not only is it a hill, it's divoty and lumpy.
19: I'd break an ankle.
22: It's hilarious.
18: But they're off the course.
21: Is it all guys?
19: Looks like it.
1: Yeah.
21: I guess the women have
19: more sense. More sense.
21: Oh, look at that. One guy got up immediately holding his arm as if it's broken.
22: He was holding his wrist like it was broke.
21: Okay. Gosh. All right, there's your... And the winning prize is a thing of cheese. I've got a feeling there's a lot of drinking at this event. Anyone want to weigh in on that?
22: I would hope so.
21: Yeah. That'd be the only reason to do this.
22: They should mix this with the running of the bulls.
18: Yeah. Yes.
21: No,
18: the bulls go downhill.
21: If you want to go to the next reel, Jason, that's the wheelchair division.
22: Oh!
21: It's tragic, really.
22: It's... Look at that. Oh, yeah, that's a lot of bent metal.
21: Yeah.
22: Oh,
21: my gosh. Looks like that painting of the girl in the farm field.
22: You'll have to remind me of what
18: we're talking about there.
21: When we come back.
18: Oh, we're.
21: Does that complete our sports
18: broadcast?
21: We're coming
18: back.
21: Yes, okay. Yes, I think that was a healthy sports broadcast.
18: All right, sir.
21: Got on a few things.
18: Yeah, we did it all, man.
21: Very good.
18: We felt some feels.
21: Look forward to that. We have coming up. Did you see this thing on TV about the so-called pet translator?
19: Mm-hmm.
21: Where you can put this thing on your dog and
22: careful what you wish for.
21: It'll tell you what your dog is saying.
22: I don't know.
18: Not the buttons, but there's it goes on their collar.
21: Yeah, it looks like an invisible fence thing. But
18: when they bark, they're.
21: Then it'll tell you what your dog's
19: saying. What's your dog saying?
21: What's your dog saying? Yeah, now, this is brand new.
22: I'm very sad.
21: This is what may be the dumbest use of so-called AI technology. We'll find out if it works. I'm very excited. These are the O'Reilly Auto Parts Studios. 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
3: Hello, there's Pat Godwin.
8: Hey, Chick.
3: Hello, there's Josh Arnold.
9: The texts are rolling in. People want to bite things.
3: That's right. They want to bite them. There's Ace Cosby.
9: Hey.
3: I'm Chick McGee. Hello, Tom.
4: You're not biting me.
3: People are biting people.
9: That actually is one of the texts.
4: Oh, really?
21: Once again, we were discussing toys and the amazing new world record with the Slinky.
3: Amazing.
21: Great American
3: just a regular Joe.
21: Medical student at Yale University.
3: That's right.
21: On the Ivy League. Nice, fun world record. The world record for a Slinky going down the stairs. What was it, 53 steps? I forget.
4: Yes.
21: But
3: I forget.
21: This led us to a discussion of
3: used
21: great...
3: used to be 30.
21: Of great toys.
4: And
21: the Slinky, fun for just a few minutes. Certainly.
4: Josh never brought up the Super Bowl.
21: You mentioned the Super Bowl.
4: And you like to bite it.
9: The kink in the Slinky was always a problem. And a chunk being taken out of the Super Bowl was always a problem. And that was a problem with me because I like to bite the Super Bowl. There was something very satisfying about it.
21: Did it have a taste?
9: I mean, rubber
4: ball.
9: I mean, it wasn't like biting into an eraser. It was like that kind of rubber.
21: Did this, were you breastfed on falsies?
9: And this, I was not breastfed.
21: And this, this explains it then. Maybe the rubbery, latexy taste of a Super Bowl reminded you of the artificial teat that you suckled on as a youth.
9: I think you can attempt to explore the origin of it. I think
21: this is astute psychological analysis.
9: Right. But I think it's simpler than that. I think it just felt kind of good. And the same with biting into styrofoam.
4: Mm-hmm.
9: Jason writes in. He says he always has the urge to bite into a Nerf football, and I get that too.
4: Oh, I can see that.
9: You guys get that?
4: Mm-hmm.
21: Not at all.
4: Yeah.
9: It's there's a satisfying thing there.
21: Does it remind you of angel food cake?
4: What?
9: No. Again, it's not a food thing.
3: Hang on. It reminds you of really awful angel food cake.
9: Well, possibly. You can. That's redundant. You can just say angel food cake.
21: Are you kidding?
9: Not at all. Angel food cake has no place in my...
3: As a dessert.
9: At all.
4: Wait a minute. Tom, I'm going to defend you. I like angel food cake. Especially with strawberries on it.
21: Oh, my God.
9: It's 80% air. And it may as well be a vegetable. There's barely any cake in there.
21: That
10: is delicious. That is,
9: it's not delicious. It sucks.
21: That is not a hill to die on.
9: I'm not dying on it. I'm just giving you my opinion.
21: Or to die it on. Have you noticed that we've gotten him off topic? It's my favorite thing. You were saying what again?
9: He doesn't.
3: Oh, no.
9: Not only does he no longer belong on the radio.
3: No. Yeah.
9: He no longer belongs... Impulsive. Around any other people.
3: Yes. Interactions with people. Yeah, I agree.
9: Was this the goal growing up, to be completely impossible to...
21: Yes, I'm getting back at the world.
4: Yeah, we know.
3: What happened?
4: But we weren't there in high school. We didn't bully you.
9: Right. We are paying the price. We are atoning for other people's sins.
4: Exactly. Exactly.
9: Mm-hmm. But... Uh-huh. Styrofoam is amazing, says JC. I've always...
3: Jesus Christ wrote us?
9: Now listen to this. Always wanted to sink my teeth into my wife's calf. But she won't let me. I also get that.
4: Do you like to bite? Are you a biter?
9: If requested.
4: Okay.
9: But not... I'm not breaking skin.
3: I was going to say, you're a nibbler.
9: But just biting into a calf? That's pretty hot.
4: Okay.
9: If she likes it. If she doesn't like it, I'm not into it.
3: Well, if she doesn't like it, she'll learn to like it.
21: But getting back to biting into styrofoam and a rubber ball.
9: You don't have any of that. Do you bite your stir sticks?
4: Yes.
9: To feel that tension of wood in your teeth?
21: Yes.
9: There's a slight spring.
21: Yes, I prefer the... In fact, my favorite coffee place dropped the sticks. They've got those little plastic straws.
9: Well, you... Oh.
21: This may be the end.
9: Do you chew on the plastic? Let's say, you know those green plastic things that come in a Starbucks lid?
2: Yeah. I think people that chew on anything, like they say a guitar pick or something, they have issues.
9: Yeah. Oh, yeah, you chew on guitar
2: all day long.
21: All day. I do.
3: The place you went still had wooden stir sticks?
21: Yeah.
3: And now they've gotten rid of them?
21: Last week. Yeah.
9: That's surprising.
4: Huh. Yeah, that is surprising. Usually it's the other way around.
3: That seems like it's
4: plastic to wood.
3: Landscape for lawsuits and splinters.
9: I'm sure plastic's cheaper.
3: All sorts of stuff.
21: No, I don't know. Between that and the three homeless guys that are always there, I think I may go to a different place.
9: What about biting into a pencil? Do you guys like that sensation?
4: Oh, I used to do that when I was... I don't have a pencil anymore, but yeah.
21: Hmm. I think that's a select group, the pencil biters and the...
3: Yeah. Sounds like a horrible... you pencil biter.
4: Yeah. Or people that chew on the caps of pens. Remember those big pens that would have the caps?
2: Yeah, I did all of that, yeah.
4: Did you do all that?
21: It sounds like if you're biting into balls and everything... you know what I mean? Not
4: Super Bowls.
21: Yes.
3: Not scrotum.
4: No.
21: Yes.
4: Not
3: scrotum. You like your balls bitten, Tom?
2: Gently.
3: Gently.
9: Kind of gnawed.
3: Out of love.
21: Of course not. By the way,
3: maybe a nice candle
21: coming up. Did anybody see? What's the guy's name? The guitar. Help me here, Pat. The guitarist for King Crimson.
2: Oh, Fripp.
21: Yes, the great Robert Fripp. Did anybody see the...
9: why would we have seen anything with Robert?
4: Well, because he's in the news.
2: He's a social media
3: star. God,
21: darling.
3: Why?
21: Because, in God's name? Here's the story. I just have found the story.
4: Yeah, it's right here.
21: Robert Fripp is a really interesting guy.
3: There we go.
21: Great guitarist. One of the greats. He has a series of videos with his wife.
3: Uh-huh.
21: And she's really funny.
3: Frida?
21: Frida Fripp.
3: Frida Fripp.
21: Here's the headline. Robert Fripp unsure why hospital shaved his testicles after heart attack.
9: Oh, okay.
21: This is from a source called Stereo Gum, or Stereo Gum. I don't know what this means. Robert Fripp, founding member of the band King Crimson, is trying to figure out why his testicles were shaved after he was hospitalized for a heart attack. Mr. Fripp suffered the heart attack in Italy last year. He appears to have made a full recovery, but he has questions about his care. The 80-year-old posted a video blog wherein he remarked, "You're concerned with my heart? Fine. What are you doing shaving my balls?"
4: Well,
9: do they, if they went up through the groin...
4: They need a catheterization, right? Don't they go up
2: absolutely.
4: That way?
2: Femoral artery, right?
21: Yeah, both Chick and I have had that done, and when I had it done, they shaved the inner upper thigh
9: area. Yeah, why would they do the testicles?
4: Maybe he had hairy testicles.
9: I don't believe them. They didn't. The guy,
4: you think he did it just to get the publicity?
3: You think this is some padding of some medical bill somewhere? Is that what you...
9: No, I think he knows he's on social media, and he went, "Hey, they shaved my balls," meaning they shaved his groin.
3: Okay.
9: This Fripp is full of crap.
21: You
3: know what
4: he hasn't been in the news in 60 years. So
3: you know what he's doing? He's being flippant.
9: Huh? He is. Flippant Fripp.
3: Flippant.
21: Maybe they had a special offer at this Italian hospital, a free ball shave with every stent. I don't know.
9: So there's no answer in this story?
21: No, he was just asking.
9: And that made some magazine?
3: We're talking about it?
21: It's a huge story.
3: You know.
21: It's above the headline that says latest peace proposal rejected by the Iranians.
3: Robert Fripp comments on his scrotum. And the Strait of Hormuz is still closed. We'll be back.
21: I haven't seen this one. They got very popular during COVID with some of these videos. They're very funny. If you ever get a chance to see the guy live, he's astonishing.
3: Well, you better hurry.
21: Great guitar player.
4: Well, he's 80, isn't he?
2: He's 80. Yeah.
4: Something like that.
9: Did King Crimson get radio play?
21: One song.
9: Oh, really?
21: No. Wouldn't you say Ace?
2: Which one?
21: Court of the Crimson King.
9: Yeah. Oh.
21: Is that one? Is that Greg Lake singing that?
8: I don't think so.
21: I don't know. Yeah, that's the one I remember playing.
9: Gotcha.
21: It's got what's certainly one of the best album covers of all time.
9: That cartoony face thing.
21: Yeah. That's great.
9: Do I need to listen to that album front to back?
21: I'd have to find my friend that could get you a lot of really good marijuana.
9: Oh.
21: No, he's a great player. Unlike anyone else. He's really good. I don't know why this was everywhere yesterday.
9: Huh.
21: Maybe I have peculiar... parameters to the things that I get fed.
4: Yes.
21: But, wow. Now, Pat, you were saying the last time you had your ball shaved, you were the dentist?
2: Yeah, I thought that was kind of odd.
21: Yeah, yeah.
2: They were knocking me out. I wake up undressed and shorn.
21: Yeah. But it felt good, right?
2: It did.
21: Okay, good.
9: There's a cavity near there.
2: He did tell me he was going to feel a little prick. I didn't know what that meant.
21: Now, when we come back, Pat, I have a request for a song from you.
2: All right.
21: And I also want to reiterate, Patty G, this is very exciting, is having some serious surgery.
3: very serious.
21: I think you're going to be fine. this is going to be your last live show in Kalamazoo, Michigan, coming up this Saturday.
2: Yeah.
21: It'll be at a place called Shakespeare's Pub.
2: Shakespeare's Pub, yeah.
21: Let's get everybody over there.
2: Yep, sir.
21: If you're in the central Michigan area, get on over there to see Pat. I'm not saying it could be your last show ever.
2: I'm glad you're not saying that.
3: No, a procedure.
21: Like one of my friends went to see Elvis. It turned out to be his last show.
3: Yeah, forget about procedure talk, but it could be his last show ever.
21: Yeah.
2: Come out for that reason.
3: He could get hit by a truck.
2: Yeah.
3: You don't know.
2: Absolutely.
3: I could be driving that truck.
2: What? Sure?
3: I could have had it. Yeah. I run him down in the street. That could happen.
21: So please go see Pat. It'll be great. Now, what else is happening coming up, Christy Lee?
10: Coming up, we're going to talk about fantasies. We're going to talk about AI pet translators. We got a new electric car that you're going to be interested in.
21: The fantasy thing is an interesting, the essence of it is in the throes of the most intimate activities, are you thinking, Josh, about the person you're with or about someone else?
9: Wow.
21: They've done some survey questions.
9: Okay.
21: And the results are quite interesting. We'll find out about that. But first, Christy, how'd you get here to work?
3: Hitchhiked?
10: I did not hitchhike. Not this time.
3: You know who picks up hitchhikers?
10: I know Tom. He wouldn't pick me up.
21: I picked up that guy over the week.
10: Yeah, we know. 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
3: 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I might have to drive that for a couple of months.
10: Sure, why not?
3: Thanks.
10: Sure. Can I trade you for the other one that you're driving?
3: No. Oh, I want them all. Yeah.
10: You want all the cars.
3: That's right.
10: All right. 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
21: Thank you very much, Christy Lee. Don't forget about that great gas mileage.
10: Oh, yeah.
21: And remember, at the Indy 500, that hybrid switch came in very handy. I was just trying to think of this. Robert Fripp chick plays on David Bowie Heroes. I know that's a record you like.
9: He's not listening to you.
3: I do like Heroes.
21: Yeah, well, I'm just trying to bring it
3: him
21: bring it all
3: on
21: back
3: it
21: home.
3: Doesn't
21: well, the man's
3: enter into my enjoyment.
9: No,
21: brilliant musician, okay. Maestro Fripp, I like to call him.
3: Oh. Is that right? I did not know he was known as a maestro.
21: You should read. He's a really, really bright, very odd, weird guy. You'd love him. He's right up your alley.
3: Like bright and weird and odd.
21: Mm-hmm. Yeah,
3: you're right
21: and
3: about
21: he's,
3: that.
21: And he's a Brit. So
10: yeah,
21: he's got
10: English.
21: Three of your favorite things.
3: Son of a gun.
21: Coming up, we're going to talk with Ali Breen, who I think is in England today. Is that right?
3: I believe so.
21: It'll be sexy time. When we come back, we're going to hear from Patty G. Also coming up today, we're going to talk with Kenny Wayne Shepherd, guitar slinger, a great guitar player as well. That's all on the way here in the O'Reilly Auto Parts Studios. 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
13: Good morning, I'm Jim Irizarry. Indiana Michigan Power has announced that Indiana customers will see lower rates starting in June. The average Indiana resident will see a decrease of 3.6%, or roughly $6 in their bill. According to I&M, the decrease is partly because of additional revenue they expect to gain from selling extra power throughout the year. The rate change has been officially approved by the Indiana Utility Regulatory Commission. A Cass County man faces at least 26 years in prison after stealing a Cassopolis police car in May of 2025. 42-year-old Andy Freshour of Marcellus was sentenced to 17 total charges, including vehicle theft, larceny of a firearm, and fleeing from law enforcement. Investigators say Freshour was being arrested on a probation violation when he allegedly stole the police car. The city of Elkhart is urging drivers to slow down and pay close attention to the current one-way traffic restrictions on Bristol Street. Bristol Street between Genewood Drive and County Road 15 is reduced to one lane and is only open to westbound traffic. The city said it's been having issues with drivers not following the instructions, with multiple vehicles ignoring the one-way restrictions and driving the wrong direction through the construction zone. Shai Gilgeous-Alexander scored 32 points. Alex Caruso led another strong bench effort with 22. The Oklahoma City Thunder moved one win away from a return trip to the NBA Finals by beating the San Antonio Spurs 127-114. Game 6 is Thursday in San Antonio, with the Thunder up 3-2 in the series. Braden McNabb hit Mark Stone in stride with a lob pass in the first period for a highlight reel of a play, but it was the gritty work of the Golden Knights defense that ultimately put Vegas in the Stanley Cup Final. That defense, aided by goals from Stone and Cole Smith, led to a 2-1 victory and an unthinkable sweep of Colorado for the Knights' third final in 9 seasons.
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5: Partly to mostly sunny skies today. Afternoon highs getting up around 83 with light winds. I'm Chief Meteorologist Carrie Pujol.
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7: 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At the news desk, it's Christy Lee.
8: Howdy.
7: Howdy do. There's Pat Godwin.
9: Hello.
7: Hello, hello, hello. There's Josh Arnold.
10: Hi there.
7: There's Ace Cosby. Hey, I'm Chick McGee. Hello, Tom.
11: Once again, we were talking about the fine guitarist Robert Fripp.
7: Yes.
11: Mr. Fripp in the news because, once again, he had heart surgery and he's got a so-called vlog, a video blog, if you will.
8: Yeah.
11: About asking why were his testicles or his scrotal area shaved during a heart procedure.
12: Why did this happen to me?
11: And you guys don't remember who he is. a great guitarist. You'd never have heard the Court of the Crimson King.
10: I have heard that song, but I've never listened to that whole album.
7: I've heard that title. I've never listened to the song. Okay.

0: See, to me, you know, this sounds like Jack, like Jack Black.
1: Is that a joke?
2: Yeah, yeah.
0: It sounds like Jack Black joking.
2: Right,
3: oh,
2: right.
3: My gosh.
0: But that is Greg Lake.
2: Oh, okay.
0: Of Emerson, Lake and Palmer, and he ended up doing that live show with Asia. Great bass player, great guitarist, great singer.
3: I think all the years I did classic rock, I skipped that song.
2: There's
3: in the
2: a
3: catalog.
2: Very thin membrane for me where there's some prog rock I just love, and then you slip through that membrane and it becomes way too nerdy. And
3: that? Like that?
2: I have to listen to all of it.
0: Yeah, you really didn't give it a fair shake. Okay. But yes, Mr. Fripp once again in the news.
4: Wait a minute. We're not giving it a fair shake right now? Is that your contention?
0: Well, first of all,
3: isn't it like 18 minutes long?
0: I was just going to say, the vocal just kicked in and we're like,

0: at samican.org.
1: Business has fallen off at work, but I'm getting prepared for whatever the future holds with Sam I Can.
0: Get empowered. Reach your financial

0: to name the, depending on what time of year it is or whatever, but it's a big name for a little guy. He's just a really kind, very sweet boy, and would like to find him a home as soon as possible if we can.
1: He's big into mice and to West Wing, the series, apparently, with his name.
0: Well,
1: huh?
0: Yeah. I don't know how we discovered that he might like that West Wing series, but apparently he does. No one's told him it's not on anymore, but maybe he's streaming it. I'm not sure.
1: Sure. He's a great-looking cat. Take a look at Washington now. You can see him on Pet Refuge's website. He's ready to be adopted. Something neat you guys are doing. You do a lot of fundraisers in the area, Nancy, but this one I think is really neat with Cafe Navarre.
0: Yes, we're so thankful to them. They are offering, if you starting now through the end of July, which is an extensive period of time, you go into Cafe Navarre, you order the shrimp Alfredo, they will give $2 to Pet Refuge. So personally, I love shrimp Alfredo, and I will probably be there more than once during that time.
1: It does sound very good, and I've got a feeling maybe they're doing this for the cats who would love that, too.
0: Well, it turns out that the chef over there, his wife is one of our cat volunteers,
1: and
0: she's one of our fosters, and this is, I just think, is a very nice gesture on their part.
1: Yeah, so help out, please. Cafe Navarre, again, through July 23rd. You can grab that deal and help out Pet Refuge with that. And you guys certainly need more volunteers always, Nancy.
0: Well, you know, I'm not sure that a lot of people really understand that we are volunteer-driven. We have one person on our staff that's paid. And then after that, everybody that you see working there, cats, dogs, cleaning, office, whatever, fosters, they're all volunteering their time. And we can never have too many, to tell you the truth.
1: Sure, and you can see that application form on their webpage at PetRefuge.com as well. You can also see Washington, and make sure you check out Cafe Navarre and help out Pet Refuge, too, now through July 23rd with that deal they're offering, too. So, Nancy, at this time next week, we're going to get together and chat again, okay?
0: Always appreciated. Thank you, Marco.
1: 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There's Christy Lee at the news desk.
2: Howdy.
1: There's Pat Godwin.
3: Hello.
1: There's Jessica Alsman.
4: Hi.
1: There's Josh Arnold.
5: Hello.
1: Ace Cosby.
6: Hello.
1: I'm Chick, and hello, Tom.
7: And since this is radio and they can't see, Alsman is feeding the baby right now as we speak.
5: Yes. Yeah, boy, that thing is really...
7: Wow.
5: Really,
7: that slurping sound. Now, I believe, are we going to go to the electronic... there we go.
2: Oh, look at that.
7: It's the beautiful... Hi, guys. It's the beautiful Allie Breen. Is that an English garden behind you?
8: That is an English garden behind me, yes.
7: Now, I've heard that it's in the 90s in England today. Is that correct?
8: So hot. Yeah, and air conditioning is not a big thing here.
2: Nope.
8: So it is really hot, yeah.
7: Yeah, well, and showers aren't a big thing either. A lot of the places just have bathtubs.
2: What?
7: Mm. Oh, yeah. Yeah. Well, Allie, it's always a great pleasure to see you.
8: And yes, you too.
7: You're on tour, what is it called? The Top Secret?
8: The Top Secret. Yeah, I already played Top Secret this time around, but I'm going to be at the Camden Eye tomorrow night.
7: Oh,
8: and then
7: cool.
8: I'm going to be at the Top Secret in New York, not this Friday, but next Friday.
7: Wow.
5: Nice.
7: What the international traveler that is Allie Breen. Allie is also... some would say a sexpert. I don't approve of that word, Josh. How do you feel about it?
5: I'm on the fence.
7: Okay.
5: I like sex, but I hate portmanteaus.
7: Yeah. And portmanteau is not a position. It's when they combine two words to make a new one.
1: Yeah, I think it should be.
7: And the way this works is people write Allie letters at Allibreen with their love troubles, and we fix them. I mean, we're... batting, rock solid 70 out of 1,000?
2: Sure.
7: Okay,
8: yeah.
7: Good.
8: Way higher.
7: So let's get to our letters, Allie. What have you got?
8: Dear Allie, my husband of 22 years just decided he wanted to get more experimental in bed and started asking for some crazy stuff like getting tied up. I'm trying to roll with it, but I don't even get where this comes from. Porn, OnlyFans, is he cheating? Why would he suddenly want to try stuff like this after so long?
5: Boy, with that attitude, it sure is going to be great for him.
7: I don't know. Is that from watching pornos? I don't know.
8: I could be just watching regular movies at this point. Everything's gotten so great, like Euphoria,
4: yeah.
8: Or, you know.
5: Isn't it just after 22?

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0: It's Guns N' Roses. They've got nothing here on the Superstation. 94.3 and 107.1 WIRX. 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
3: Sunshine mixed with clouds at times today, with daytime highs approaching 85. Northerly winds around 5 miles an hour. Lows level off around 58. Tonight, clear skies. I'm staff meteorologist Derek Height.
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0: It's AC/DC, Shoot to Thrill from 94.3 and 107.1. 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
7: A mix of clouds and sun this afternoon, with daytime highs approaching 85. Northerly winds around 5 miles an hour. Clear skies tonight. Lows dip down to about 58. I'm staff meteorologist Derek Height.
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0: tight on cruise control. We're WIRX, and we're more like a race car with no brakes. Bob and Tom, they're the engine. Brock and Kiki, pure high-octane combustible fuel. John Cruise, the driver keeping us barely on the road. And Greg Beharrell? Well, he's the rando guy hanging out at the window waving at strangers.
1: Let's go!
0: Everything that rocks, especially the people. And I think we should put Brock in the trunk. This is WIRX.
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0: so it turns out today is National Flip-Flop Day. Yeah, gorgeous day to be, at least around the beach. 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
16: A mix of clouds and sun this afternoon, with daytime highs approaching 85. Northerly winds around 5 miles an hour. Clear skies tonight. Lows dip down to about 58. I'm staff meteorologist Derek Height.
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1: 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And you know what? They are doing incredible work helping local animals find those loving homes. Not only are they helping care for dogs and cats at the shelter, they're also helping with things like medical treatment, microchipping, fostering, even free spay and neuter services to help reduce overcrowding. That's a new thing they're doing, which is such an amazing thing. And they're always looking for volunteers, even something as simple as walking the dogs. 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Playing with the cats, fostering an animal for a short time makes a huge difference for the animals, for the shelter, everyone involved. Every little bit helps give these animals just a better experience while they wait for those forever homes. And that is the ultimate goal. We are going to be talking with Catherine Francis here in just a little bit to learn more about Friends of Bering County Animal Services and the great work they do. But hey, get over to ScreamingYellowSummer.com. 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
10: A mix of clouds and sun this afternoon, with daytime highs approaching 85. Northerly winds around 5 miles an hour. Clear skies tonight. Lows dip down to about 58.
11: If you can drive

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1: A mix of clouds and sun this afternoon, with daytime highs approaching 85. Northerly winds around 5 miles an hour.

Zombies. 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It's the Zombies. 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
1: 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We got something for everybody. Of course, bringing it to you today is the awesome folks at Friends of Berrien County Animal Services, underwritten by the Mason Jar Cafe. Here's Catherine to tell us a little bit more about what they do.
2: 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Everybody's overwhelmed. All the rescues are overwhelmed.
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10: A mix of clouds and sun this afternoon, with daytime highs approaching 85. Northerly winds around 5 miles an hour. Clear skies tonight. Lows dip down to about 58. I'm staff meteorologist Derek Height.
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3: 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And I tell you what, Friends of Berrien County Animal Services, they are just working hard to help local furry friends get the care and attention they deserve. They all do, and that's what they're there for, all right? 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Right now, they especially need volunteers and fosters. The shelter obviously can get stressful for animals, all right? 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So even giving a dog a quiet place to relax for a few days or stopping by to spend some time with the animals has a huge impact. So stick around. We are going to find out more. Patience will be joining us from Friends of Berrien County Animal Services. And while you're waiting for that, head over to ScreamingYellowSummer.com. 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
1: A mix of clouds and sun this afternoon, with daytime highs approaching 85. Northerly winds around 5 miles an hour. Clear skies tonight. Lows dip down to about 58. I'm staff meteorologist Derek Height.
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0: 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See, but...
1: 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Ladies and gentlemen, Bob and Tom.
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0: 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What's going on, Brock? Glad to hang out with you again and get you another chance to get one step closer to being our big winner at the end of this summer, where you will get to choose between one of six amazing prizes. You can see those now, see what we got up for grabs, as well as get yourself signed up into your summer, your choice. 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
12: A mix of clouds and sun this afternoon, with daytime highs approaching 85. Northerly winds around 5 miles an hour. Clear skies tonight. Lows dip down to about 58. I'm Staff Meteorologist Derek Height.
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13: Sunshine mixed with clouds at times this afternoon, with daytime highs approaching 85. Winds out of the north, 5 to 10 miles an hour. Lows around 58. Tonight, clear skies. I'm Staff Meteorologist Derek Height.
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0: Most rock stations are one big yawn fest. We're WIRX, the soundtrack to your next semi-bad decision. Bob and Tom, hey, do we gotta say anything else? Brock and Kiki, like your best friends. Well, if your best friends were sex addicts that like to rock... hold on. I mean, if your best friends basically had no filter. John Crows, a voice so cool, your sunglasses will get jealous. And Greg Beharrell, a comedic genius. Or just crazy, you decide. Everything that rocks, these are the people that will rock your radio. Everything that rocks, including the people behind the mic. This is WIRX.
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12: Sunshine mixed with clouds at times this afternoon, with daytime highs approaching 85. Winds out of the north, 5 to 10 miles an hour. Lows around 58. Tonight, clear skies. I'm Staff Meteorologist Derek Height.
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0: WIRX. Alrighty, here we go. Wednesday? Yeah, that is.
1: Hump day.
0: I don't even know what day it is anymore. Doesn't matter.
1: We're on top of the hill about to tumble our way down.
0: Tumble our asses down to the weekend. That's good. Wednesday. That's good. Halfway through an already short work week. I'll take it. I will take it. Not too bad.
1: I don't mind it.
0: All right. Well, hey, we got some fun stuff coming up for you on a Wednesday. Get you through this middle part here, closer to the weekend, which is what we all want, for God's sakes. Coming up, we got your dumb vocabulary, shower thoughts for you on a Wednesday, topic of the day, WTF of the day, and so much more. We'll have just a scotch of fun for you. Right around the corner, stupid quickies. Very stupid, very quick. We are talking road closed, closed roads. Either way, it works. We're talking pickleball and settling.
1: I love pickleball.
0: You're so stupid. Like, you're the settler.
1: I'm the settler.
0: Wink, wink. Well, we're going to get into it, apparently. All right, all that and more coming up. It's Brock and Kiki.

0: Everything that rocks. WIRX. The Plan B Show with Brock and Kiki. It's Stupid Quickies.
1: Let's kick it off with this. A driver in eastern Wisconsin learned that a road closed sign was up for a reason after their vehicle drove straight into fresh concrete.
2: What? Look,
1: so we saw a road closed sign. He's like, is it really closed? And then he drove into fresh concrete. I can't judge this guy because I have gone down many road closed signs because I'm like, that doesn't apply to me. I got to go that way. I'm going that way.
2: Well, you know, it's weird because they'll say road closed, but it's like open.
1: Yeah.
2: Like there's clearly a path where you can drive through. Well, it's usually for like neighbors, like people who live in that area.
1: That's why you see road closed to through traffic.
2: To through traffic. That's right.
1: Even though I am through traffic, I'm still going through. Okay.
2: Golly, what a nightmare.
1: Not closed for me. How about this? A 31-year-old guy in Pennsylvania is facing charges after police say he vandalized several pickleball nets. He admitted to it and said he was upset because he suffered a pickleball injury and his summer was ruined.
2: No. Wow, he has some issues. Also, when he says vandalize, how did he vandalize
1: them? He just cut them. Why do you think?
2: Oh, he cut them.
1: You think he had sex with the pickleball nets, Kiki?
2: Kind of.
1: What is wrong with you?
2: I thought you meant, like, vandalize. Like, I was thinking maybe he, like, urinated all over the nets.
1: What is wrong with you, Kiki?
2: I don't know why I thought the worst.
1: Yeah.
2: He just cut them. Okay, yeah. Why didn't you just say that?
1: Well, I didn't think I needed to explain because my co-host would go, what, did he pee all over those things? Did he have sex with those pickleball nets?
2: It's a guy. Like, I automatically think that he used his banana to, do something
1: did
2: gross.
1: Did he sexually assault that pickleball paddle and those wiffle balls? Good God, Kiki.
2: If I can't play, no one's playing. That's that guy.
1: That's right.
2: Oh, nobody likes that guy.
1: Why are you going to the pickleball court with your pants off? I'm upset. God, Kiki. Lastly, and I think we can all agree, this is kind of a surprising new survey, suggests more than 1 in 3 women regret who they choose as a romantic partner, or at least feel like they settled. 33% of adults overall said they compromised their standards in their relationship. Women slightly more likely than men to feel that way.
2: You guys dupe us in the beginning. You always promising things, and then you don't fulfill those promises, and then we're stuck.
1: Oh, I fulfill everything.
2: Then we're stuck with regret.
1: I fulfill everything. No, I think it's just you women are moody, irrational, crazy creatures.
2: Wow.
1: All right.
2: Wow.
1: You have no idea.
2: Who makes us that way, though?
1: I think it's just God made you that way to torture man, all right? Adam was living the sweet bachelor life before Eve came along and then ate the apple. And now look at you. Now you're like, I don't know if Gary and I are going to work out. Gary's not the problem. It's you, Diane.
2: No, Gary needs to keep up. You guys aren't keeping up with us.
1: See, a typical woman. Never satisfied.
2: Constantly adapt.
1: You women could be married to Brad Pitt in Fight Club. Be like, I just don't know if it's there.
2: He's just fighting I don't know.
1: He's almost too muscular. He's too handsome.
2: He's too sweaty.
1: Oh, my goodness. Crazy ladies. We're going to be back with more. That is your Stupid Quickies. It's Brock and Kiki.

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14: Sunshine mixed with clouds at times this afternoon, with daytime highs approaching 85. Winds out of the north, 5 to 10 miles an hour. Lows around 58. Tonight, clear skies. I'm staff meteorologist Derek Height.
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0: Brock and Kiki on WIRX. Everything that rocks.
1: Well, coming up, I don't want to do the story, but I feel like I need to. It needs to be discussed. Anyway, there is a company, AI company, that has a very specific employee that they are looking for.
2: Okay. Physical or mentally?
1: Both, okay. Actually. Both.
2: Skills and physicality? Okay.
1: A physical skill, for sure. Okay. So, anyway, we're all going to be sad at the end of this. Coming up, it's Brock and Kiki.
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0: 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The Daily Dump, trends, tech, Hollywood sleaze, and really personal details that are sure to make you feel very uncomfortable. You're welcome. We're WIRX, everything that rocks.
1: Okay, first let me say that I don't know if the company is pronounced Joy or if it's J-O-I. Now, for men out there, every man knows what J-O-I is. Kiki, do you know what J-O-I is shorthand for, is an acronym for?
2: No, I have no idea.
1: All right, look it up afterwards. Okay, well, all right, I should tell everyone for the story. So, J-O-I, if you were to search that term.
2: Jab otters.
1: No, not at all. It's a not safe for work category.
2: Okay, got it.
1: It's instructional videos on how to pleasure oneself.
2: Oh, my gosh. So
1: solo time. But it's instructional. Anyway, so I'm just going to say Joy AI because I don't want to say J-O-I over and over again on the radio. But anyway, Joy AI is hiring 10 masturbation consultants.
2: Oh, no.
1: At $2,000 for a month to test an AI-guided masturbation feature and document its effects on stress, sleep, mood, and confidence. So the feature uses mood-matched AI voice sensations, and consultants would submit written feedback and questionnaires directly to the company. Joy AI says the campaign is intended to collect product feedback while drawing attention to AI's growing role in sexual wellness and digital intimacy. Where was that booth during the career fair?
2: No joke.
1: Gah.
2: I mean, yeah, I have no notes.
1: That was a prime candidate.
2: Yeah.
1: Still am. Okay, that's the world we live in. I don't know if, honestly, we all know that the adult film industry actually has a very dark side of, you know, not paying the actors, sometimes trafficking. I don't want to get too dark and everything. And, you know, some performers feeling like they're forced into the lifestyle because they got nowhere else to go, or they thought it was just going to be a modeling gig. And that.
2: Mm-hmm.
1: So maybe if AI kind of takes over and now you don't have to have it's a Joy AI
2: application. Yeah, you got a second interview.
1: I have a callback that I got to do with them. So maybe if it all just becomes now AI, then it's not actual people in that kind of industry. You know what I'm saying? Maybe that's better for humanity.
2: Sure, I don't know.
1: Yeah. Right?
2: Yeah.
1: Because is it good
2: for you? It's a great side hustle.
1: Yeah.
2: This seems like it's a win-win for all.
1: Yeah. You know, just let it be computer animated. You know. Finally get that kid. Get someone to talk dirty to me for once, you know? You know? Type in exactly what I want. Bing, bang, pow. You know?
2: Hmm. Well, good for you.
1: Yeah. Have you ever watched
2: Is there a woman's version of this?
1: Women. You'd be terrible at it. It'd be too many notes. Could you imagine? All right. What a guy puts into his AI prompt for his naughty time, his alone time, compared to what a woman put in. Even the AIs can be like, this is a lot.
2: Ours would be like, yes. Wait, no.
1: No.
2: Wait. Oh, yes.
1: Yeah.
2: Ah, no.
1: And a guy's like, and I'm done.
2: And
1: I'm done. AI prompt for alone boobs, and I'm done. Just you know what I want.
2: Yeah.
1: You women are like, I want it to be a dark, stormy night, and a cowboy rides in a bareback on a horse with his shirt off, and even the guy's like, all right, just
2: you know what?
1: Wrap it up.
2: go read a Nora Roberts book.
1: And I'm done. All right. We're going to be back with more. It's Brock and Kiki.

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11: A blend of clouds and sun this afternoon, with daytime highs approaching 85. Winds out of the northwest, 5 to 10 miles an hour. Lows level off around 57 tonight. I'm staff meteorologist Derek Height.
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2: All right, hour number two on the way. So, hang out. I'll give you the full rundown, but you guys already know what's happening. I need to talk to you about something more important, and that is the virtual Screaming Yellow Summer qualifying round going on right now.
3: Woo!
4: Your next chance to be our big winner.
2: Come on down. Actually, you don't need to go anywhere. You just do it from your phone, from your computer, whatever it is, because it's virtual today.
4: Yeah, ScreamingYellowSummer.com had that right now. You'll click a big blue button called Register Here.
2: Yeah, very simple.
4: Very simple.
2: A drunk monkey could do it. That's how we set this up, because we know you guys and gals. It's never been easier to get yourself one step closer to being our big Screaming Yellow Summer winner. And again, our mantra this year, your summer, your choice, because if you are our big winner, because you got qualified during a virtual qualifying round, you will be able to pick between six different prize bundles. And we say bundles. It's not like a dishwasher
4: These are adventures and experiences. Yeah. So some are experiences like living like a rock star package, but we've also got your adventures where you can go on a fishing charter, a lake adventure, we brought back the e-bikes. Those are popular. You still do a gaming system.
2: And even if you like keeping it simple, cold hard cash. So get there now. You have until 6 p.m. Don't wait. And when you're done with that, go over to our Facebook page. Check out the great video I have with Catherine and Patience. Obviously, today's brought to you by Friends of Berrien County Animal Services, underwritten by the Mason Jar Cafe. We love the Mason Jar Cafe, all the work they do with our furry friends. Also helping out Friends of Berrien County Animal Services, taking care of those furry friends. A lot of great information. They are expanding their services to help even more with controlling the pet population, making sure our pets are safe, making sure owners are taking care and doing the right things for their animals. So go check it out. Great video there. A lot of great information as well. All right. It is the Screaming Yellow Summer virtual qualifying round with Friends of Berrien County Animal Services, underwritten by the Mason Jar Cafe on WIRX.

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1: Well, coming up, we got your WTF of the day, as always, brought to you by AIR, Advanced Import Repair. We'll tell you more about John and his crew, what they can do for you, what they can do for your vehicle. It's a lot, trust me. Whenever there's a taser involved in a story, you know it's going to be a good one. Ooh, so anyway, yeah. I got a taser story coming up in our WTF. It's Brock and Kiki. We'll be back.

0: 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WIRX. What the f***? It's the WTF of the day on the Plan B Show with Brock and Kiki.
1: 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Well, a mayor in Peru is facing backlash after a bizarre stunt involving a police taser. Carlos Bruce, who leads the district of Surco, was caught on video firing the stun gun at his own advisors to see how it works. The advisor, Arturo Babio, appears to brace himself before being hit, then convulses and collapses as thousands of volts rifle through his body. The clip quickly went viral, prompting criticism and questions about safety and judgment, especially since the city had just introduced tasers for its security teams. The mayor says the footage was taken out of context and insists that the advisor volunteered, calling it a controlled demonstration with no real danger. But the incident is now under scrutiny and many comparing it to a reckless stunt rather than professional test. What I think is, this was clearly a guy's like, hey, I just got a taser. Let's try this out. Him and the boys hanging out. They didn't think anything of it. Now they're backpedaling, going, well, no, no, no. Look, everything's on the up and up.
2: Right.
1: I don't think this mayor actually has the authority or the training to shoot a taser, yeah, if I'm going to be completely
2: not.
1: Honest.
2: He sounds like a cool mayor, though.
1: I mean, hey, who doesn't want their mayor just doing some jackass stunts, all right?
2: Yeah.
1: Hey, I'm the mayor of Peru, and welcome to Jackass.
2: The only thing that'd make it cooler if he had, like, turned over to, like, his assistant and was like, hold my beer.
1: Yeah,
2: and
1: then there you did go. A little taser shot. Yeah, and also, too, his face, you can see he's like, eh. He's like, oh, this is crazy. So, yeah, I think there were some poor choices made.
2: Yeah.
1: And now they're trying to just clear their names, maybe backpedal a little bit, do a little damage control.
2: Yeah, when you're in a government like that, you know, you can't be doing stunts. Especially when you said there's a video?
1: It's a very funny video. I mean, a guy's getting tased. The only thing that is missing is, don't tase me, bro, being screamed in the background. Remember that video?
2: No.
1: Oh, my God. Don't tase me, bro. It's one of the greatest ones of all time.
2: Well, anyway, I know what I'm doing on YouTube today.
1: Taser videos. All right. We're going to be back with more. It's Brock and Kiki.

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1: A blend of clouds and sun this afternoon, with daytime highs approaching 85. Winds out of the northwest, 5 to 10 miles an hour. Lows level off around 57 tonight. I'm staff meteorologist Derek Height.
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1: All right, coming up, we got your fact and opinion. Is it a fact? Yes. Is it an opinion? Also, unfortunately, yes. The ramblings of two dummies following very interesting knowledge factoids. I got a bunch of good ones. I'll let you pick once we get to it. So anyway, fact and opinion on the way. It's Brock and Geeky.

0: WIRX. Now for fact and opinion. The Plan B Show with Brock and Kiki.
1: All right, let's do it. Fact and opinion time. Kiki, I'll let you pick, okay? So we can give our fact and Mighty Mighty Boss Tones impression of it. Big Mouth Billy Bass.
2: Oh, gosh, that guy.
1: OMG. Beer, craft beer, or Eskimos?
2: Let's go with Billy Bass.
1: Billy Bass. It's a good one. It's a fun one. So the songwriters behind the 1974 hit, Take Me to the River.
2: Yeah.
1: Take me to the river. Put me in the water.
2: Yeah.
1: I think, didn't the Talking Heads sing that? Was that their one of their big hits? Anyway, they earned more royalties from the use of the song by the novelty toy Big Mouth Billy Bass than from any other artist who covered the track.
2: That's awesome. Gosh, that's going to be everyone's dream, is just to end up in a toy, right?
1: Yeah, something that goes mainstream, viral.
2: Yeah. Into it, you know.
1: Yeah. I mean, that is, you're right. It's just like
2: the Frozen royalties from the Frozen songs got to be just insane.
1: Oh, K-pop Demon Hunter, same thing.
2: K-pop Demon Hunter, the toys that are probably going to come out with those songs.
1: Like, I honestly even wouldn't care if everyone hated my song, but they like the Barney theme song. All right. It's like everyone hates it, but it's everywhere. Mm-hmm. And I'm just cashing checks, man.
2: Yeah.
1: That's all. I don't care. Mm-hmm. It could make society worse as long as I'm getting some money right there.
2: Yeah, it is kind of unfortunate because that song is not a bad song.
1: No.
2: But Billy Bass ruined it.
1: Oh, yeah.
2: So, I mean, I hope they enjoyed the royalty checks, because now when I hear that song, I think of Billy Bass and I want to punch somebody.
1: It was the novelty of the Big Mouth Billy Bass wore off immediately.
2: Oh yeah.
1: I wish there was a study on how quickly batteries were taken out of the Big Mouth Billy Bass.
2: If you find a Big Mouth Big Mouth Billy Bass in your house, there will be it's a guarantee there's no batteries in it. It's in a box, it's in a drawer somewhere. There's no batteries in it.
1: I got a knockoff version somewhere.
2: You do, yeah.
1: Yeah, and he sings a different song.
2: A different song. Yeah.
1: But anyway.
2: And there's no batteries in it.
1: And there is no batteries in it. It also, it's. I think it's supposed to be a trout, but it's very carp-like. So anyway, take me to the river. Put me in a... Oh, someone took the batteries out. All right, we're going to be back with more. It's Brock and Kiki.

0: safe ride on cruise control. We're WIRX and we're more like a race car with no brakes. Bob and Tom, they're the engine. Brock and Kiki, pure high octane combustible fuel. John Cruise, the driver keeping us barely on the road. And Greg Beharrell, well, he's the rando guy hanging out at the window waving at strangers.
1: Let's go.
0: Everything that rocks, especially the people. And I think we should put Brock in the trunk. This is WIRX.
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12: A blend of clouds and sun this afternoon, with daytime highs approaching 85. Winds out of the northwest, 5 to 10 miles an hour. Lows level off around 57 tonight. I'm staff meteorologist Derek Height.
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1: Hour number three on the way. Nice. Halfway there. Coming up, we got your dumb vocabulary. We got other things and stuff. I'll figure it out. I did want to mention real quick, Kiki. It is National Sunscreen Day.
2: Oh, Sunscreen Day. You know what's funny? I just signed a form allowing our daughter's school to apply sunscreen. It's like, you got to ask nowadays? You got to ask?
1: So I think it's crazy. I don't think my mother put a lick of sunscreen on us when we were children. Yeah. I don't think... maybe when we were wee little babies, all right? But growing up, I never had sunscreen on. And then in high school, whenever I was working outside, I was always trying to get that sweet tan.
2: Mm-hmm.
1: So not a lick of sunscreen on me. I just out there cooking in the hot summer sun with sunning in my hair to get those sweet blonde locks. Smell so tropical. And then I got older. I'm like, oh, okay. And then we learned more. Much like the doctors who used to smoke in the doctor's office.
2: Yeah.
1: Now we
2: the
1: don't
2: more
1: have
2: knowledge
1: that.
2: You have.
1: Right. And
2: the
1: we
2: better.
1: Realized. But then we just, haven't they come out now too? It's like, actually, don't use sunscreen because the chemicals in there are cancer causing. And it's like, what are we supposed
2: I
1: to
2: know.
1: Do?
2: I'm already using like mineral and all this. It's like, I'm using the most organic form of SPF possible on my kids. And I'm like, I don't even know if this is working at this point.
1: Yeah. And you don't want that weird pasty kit either. You get a little bit of color on there.
2: Yeah.
1: All right.
2: Yeah.
1: But not copper toned baby. We're like, that kid's going to have moles very soon. Malignant or whatever. So, yeah, what do we even do nowadays? I don't know.
2: Everything's bad for
1: you. And then, obviously, our parents' generation, Gen X and, you know, the boomers, mom was like, oh, yeah, we put baby oil on and we go sit out in the sun.
2: Yeah.
1: I'm like, what?
2: Oh, yeah. My aunts, they had so many, like, little cancer spots removed on their face and on their arms because they used to sit on the tin roof on of the barn.
1: Just sizzling like bacon. Yeah.
2: Bake.
1: Yeah. It's crazy.
2: Wild times.
1: I don't know what to do anymore. Just everything's giving us cancer and I just.
2: Oh, yeah.
1: I even try.
2: Just enjoy life, man, at this point.
1: Yeah. The sun's going to kill you. The sunscreen's going to kill you.
2: Yeah. Which one is
1: that's,
2: it?
1: That's fine.
2: I'll just stay indoors.
1: Yeah. Yeah, that's right. It's come out. I look like Powder from the movie Powder.
2: Yeah.
1: Oh, my God. All right. Anyway, I don't know what to do. We're going to be back with more. It's Brock and Kiki.

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1: Dumb vocabulary on the way. My God, why would we do something so dumb? Has society not suffered enough from the dumbness of the show that we need to make it even dumber? Yes, we do.
2: You're welcome.
1: You are welcome. Anyway, dumb vocabulary on the way. It's Brock and Kiki.

0: 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WIRX, the Plan B Show with Brock and Kiki. Let's get smart with dumb vocabulary. It's dumb vocabulary with Brock and Kiki.
1: When I think you couldn't possibly be any dumber, you go and do something like this.
2: Your dumb vocabulary for today, curb candy.
3: Oh, curb candy. Is that candy that curbs your appetite? You just suck on it? Oh. Is it like a lollipop? Is it like a banana flavored candy, hard candy?
2: You are so off base. It's insane. I don't know what's wrong. Pretty sure you have a brain bleed.
3: Oh, curb candy. Is it like candy that someone's trying to sell you on the curb side?
2: Damn it, kids. Don't like stand in front of the grocery store.
3: Like a pocket dog.
2: No.
3: Curb candy.
2: Absolutely
3: candy
2: wrong.
3: Get on the curb.
2: It is candy being sold, but it's a different kind of candy. Curb candy.
3: Oh, weed.
2: No.
3: Nah,
2: no.
3: Dang it.
2: It's a prostitute.
3: Dang it.
2: You're so far off. Started with a banana-flavored lollipop and then weed? No, it is a prostitute.
3: Curb candy.
2: Hooker.
3: Dang
2: Schleck
3: it.
2: For money.
3: That's
2: yes.
3: a great one.
2: Yeah.
3: That's a good one. I can't believe I missed that.
2: Yep. There you go.
3: Darn it.
2: Go get myself some curb candy and a shot of penicillin.
3: Schlut for money.
2: It's schlut for money.
3: Oh.
2: So there you go.
3: Good deal. Go get you some curb candy, but yep. Watch out.
2: Watch out. Keep mine low end.
3: They're probably undercover.
2: What's a ZJ? If you got to ask, you can't afford it. All right. That is your dumb vocabulary for a Wednesday. We're going to be back with more. It's Brock and Keith.

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20: Lows around 57 tonight. Under clear skies, northerly winds 5 to 10 miles an hour. Ample sunshine expected again tomorrow. Highs level off around 77. I'm staff meteorologist Derek Height.
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1: Well, the unofficial start of summer happened this past weekend. Excuse me. With Memorial Day. And maybe you're wondering, once the kids get out of school, how are we going to keep them entertained? Don't worry, we got you covered. Because I got a list of the 8 best toys to keep your kids occupied for hours.
2: Is this the first time you've ever done that?
1: What?
2: Researched something for
1: I didn't research it. Someone put it together. So
2: I was going to say.
1: I found an article.
2: Not usually your department.
1: No, I just found an article. That's what I meant by that.
2: Okay.
1: Kiki.
2: Well.
1: All right. Summer toys coming up. Sprock and Kiki.

0: Brock and Kiki.
1: Thanks for getting me through my hard days sitting at home wallowing in my self-pity because I don't have a girlfriend.
0: W-I-R-X.
2: Well, it's summertime. Summer! For a lot of the country, schools are already out or almost out.
3: Mm-hmm.
2: And
3: we're all panicking.
2: Yeah, what are we going to do? What are we going to do with the children? What are the children going to do?
3: It's like they think we have no jobs in the summer.
2: Yeah.
3: God, what are we supposed to do with these kids?
2: All right, I can't tell you how many times our daughter has said, I wish you guys didn't have to work. And I'm like, oh, I know, honey.
3: Oh, yeah, we're right there with you.
2: Yeah, yeah. Like
3: we don't disagree with you on that.
2: You think I want to tell you daddy can't play right now because I have to work for the man? No. But anyway, here, we got a list of the best outdoor

0: toys that should keep them entertained for hours at a time. Let's start with
1: keep them fenced in too, and
0: you got to put them on a leash
1: from
0: for that.
1: Wandering
0: yeah.
1: off.
0: Yeah, but I'm one of those dog zip line things, just back and forth in the
1: this
0: yard.
1: This sounds a lot like I'm still gonna have to sit outside and watch them.
0: No, you'd be all right. So number eight, a blow up kiddie pool for the backyard. If you can't afford a real pool, just get an inflatable
1: one. Yeah, we can't afford a real pool.
0: Sidewalk chalk. That's number seven. Any Nerf balls. I think any Nerf, anything.
1: Sounds
0: Nerf
1: like
0: guns.
1: Balls I have to go find.
0: Clean up. That's some balls you can find.
1: So far.
0: You are being so negative. These are all fun.
1: Because I've been here, done that.
0: How about this one? Okay, Kiki.
1: All right, try impressing.
0: You're such a toy aficionado.
1: I am.
0: A bubble machine.
1: Oh, yeah. Like we don't already have like three of those on the porch right now.
0: Yeah, everyone loves bubbles, though. I'm saying this.
1: Got it.
0: And some people don't.
1: My God.
0: Calm down. Hey, calm down.
1: What parent hasn't thought of a bubble machine?
0: Some people haven't. Maybe
1: these
0: they don't
1: obvious
0: know.
1: Obvious answers. All right, continue.
0: Okay, smarty pants. A badminton or croquet set.
1: I do like those more for the adults. I don't know if our kid would be able to badminton.
0: Well, no, probably
1: that's
0: not.
1: Hard. I can barely hit that thing.
0: That's not saying much. number three, walkie-talkies.
1: My kid, she has trouble with how to speak and push the button.
0: You got to hold the button and then talk.
1: Speak
0: yeah,
1: and then
0: yeah.
1: let go. And she just, it's not comprehending.
0: I can't wait to see what your top toy is. We're going to get to that in a second. stomp rockets, the ones where you jump on them, they shoot up in the air.
1: Yeah.
0: Those are fun. You get some real big ones, too.
1: Yeah.
0: And number one, reusable water balloons.
1: Oh, yeah.
0: Yeah, well, instead of having to fill up the.
1: We had those for a while.
0: Yeah.
1: I don't know what happened to them. But they're really cool.
0: We found out early on our daughter doesn't like if she's not planning on getting wet.
1: Wet.
0: Yeah, partially wet. It ruins everything.
1: She's either like in a pool completely submerged or nothing at all. We're talking no drips, no sprinkler system, no nothing.
0: She'll Lady Gaga a wardrobe change three times a day, four times a day if she spills anything on her. So, all right, Kiki, you were pretty negative that whole thing. What for you? What's the best toy?
1: Mud kitchen. Get yourself a mud kitchen. That's the new thing. That's what we did for our kid, and it's worked perfectly. Well, get them pretend play stuff. Those toys are all temporarily. They're going to... I think the pool's a great idea.
0: Yeah.
1: Honestly, and I've thought about that as well, if you can keep the water temperature decent.
0: Yeah.
1: But the stomp toy, they're going to stomp on that about 10 times and go, I'm bored. Or they're going to lose it in a tree.
0: Yeah, you got to watch out for trees around the roof of your house, yes.
1: It's like, we need something that's going to occupy them for at least 45 minutes.
0: I got it.
1: At a time.
0: I got it. BB gun, lawn darts, RC cars.
1: Okay.
0: Fireworks.
1: Sounds like a 90s summer.
0: Fireworks is a big one on there, too. Those are all bow and arrow set. Fantastic. Mm-hmm. Those are all what I would do.
1: Get a mud kitchen. Get some chickens.
0: Ridiculous. And mud kitchen is such a hippie millennial mom thing to do.
1: And then just let them pretend and be mom to those chickens and make mud kitchen recipes all day.
0: Perfect. Terrible suggestion,
1: Kiki.
0: Great.
1: It's great.
0: Mine
1: for
0: were
1: us.
0: Way better. Lawn darts and fireworks. We're going to be back with more. It's Brock and Kiki.
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14: Lows around 57 tonight. Under clear skies, northerly winds 5 to 10 miles an hour. Ample sunshine expected again tomorrow. Highs level off around 77. I'm staff meteorologist Derek Height.
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1: All right, coming up, we got your topic of the day. We'll love to hear from you. Head over to our Facebook page and get it on the conversation there. When we get back, we're talking teenage jobs that would shock people today. All right.
2: Teenage jobs that would shock people today.
1: Jobs from back in the day.
2: Oh, when we were teenagers.
1: When we were teenagers, yes.
2: Oh, so, yeah. Okay.
1: So let's say probably like maybe 15 to 20 years and beyond.
2: I gotcha.
1: Anyway, we'll get your answers and more coming up. It's Brock and Kiki.
3: Do

0: 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It's your topic of the day on the Plan B Show with Brock and Kiki.
1: All right, let's do a topic of the day. What was a completely normal teenage job when you were growing up that would shock people today? I think I could start with basically my whole childhood, and that is laborious farm work. My first job was stuffing wool for a sheep shear at a local farm.
2: Yeah.
1: I couldn't even drive yet at this point. I had to get dropped off.
2: You don't think there's some teenagers that aren't still farming and doing that?
1: Not at the level now. If I tell a lot of teens what I had to do to earn money, like the farm work.
2: Yeah.
1: They'd be like, what?
2: Well, a lot of them, technology and better equipment nowadays, too. I'm sure there's a lot more assistance.
1: Well, and I also think, too, just
2: you're doing everything by hand.
1: The responsibility, too, of like a teenager, like, you know, performing medical procedures on cows and stuff. Like, I don't think it very atypical. So what about you, Kiki?
2: What about like when people... When kids used to pump gas at the gas stations back in the day.
1: That's a good one. Good one. Little gassy, they called them.
2: Yeah.
1: I don't know. I just
2: newspaper
1: made that.
2: Delivery routes, you know? Pretty far back.
1: Are kids still doing newspaper routes?
2: I don't think so.
1: Man, getting up at 3:30 in the morning to ride a bike through the neighborhood.
2: Right.
1: To throw.
2: Dark,
1: very dangerous.
2: Mm-hmm.
1: That's a good one. There's some answers here on socials. Loading bales of hay into a pickup truck out of a field.
2: Right.
1: And then into a barn for $2 an hour.
2: Yeah.
1: See, I was making bank. I was making $10 an hour. And at that time, it was like I was rolling in cash. We'd leave.
2: My grandma didn't pay me at all. We did that a lot, and I never got paid a cent.
1: Well, this was for a local farmer. Our dad didn't pay us, so I had to go do that. But, I mean, $10 an hour, absolutely. That was great money back then.
2: It is great money. That's still good money.
1: Working alone with heavy machinery. You brought up a funny one when we were kind of talking off air. Roller skating at a drive-in.
2: My sister's, her teenage job was she worked at a dairy. It wasn't Sonic. It was something similar, you know, like you pull up and you're in the little drive-in thing.
1: Yep.
2: And she was on roller skates.
1: Roller skates, yeah.
2: Yeah, serving food.
1: It's fantastic. Babysitting as early as 13 years old. That's pretty crazy about it. Babysitters back in the day, it was just, who's the oldest?
2: Around the neighborhood.
1: Around the neighborhood.
2: Mm-hmm. Could be 10.
1: Yeah. And just 13. Watching the other. Nowadays, you got to do like a course and everything. You got to get like certified to do
2: it. I ain't looking at no girl until she's one. At least a mid-teen maybe. And she's got to show she's like CPR certified, all that stuff.
1: Right.
2: These poor kids.
1: What about this? Manager at McDonald's at 15. Good Lord.
2: Dang. I must have been a small town.
1: I'm a small town, yeah. Ricky, you got to do it. We got no other options, all right?
2: What's like Parks and Rec where the guy was a mayor at like 15?
1: Oh, yeah. Adam Scott's character was, and he blew it.
2: He blew it because he was 15.
1: Oh, my God. I love it. Yeah, so you know, I think it's just the age, too. Like, I mean, we were working a lot younger.
2: Yeah.
1: And I think that's kind of the crazy thing, you know? It's like, I'm not responsible enough to do what I'm doing, but here we go.
2: Here we go.
1: All right. And now I'm still working. This sucks. We're going to be back with more. It's Brock and Kiki.

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12: Lows around 57 tonight. Under clear skies, northerly winds 5 to 10 miles an hour. Ample sunshine expected again tomorrow. Eyes level off around 77. I'm staff meteorologist Derek Height.
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1: All right, just about quitting time. But don't worry. Before we wrap things up, we are going to talk shower thoughts. That's right. We're going to blow your friggin' mind, man. Whoa. Yeah, so hang out. Mind-blowing shower thoughts on the way. It's Brock and Kiki.

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1: And now, it's time for shower thoughts.
2: The light bulb was such a good idea that it became the symbol for having a good idea.
3: It sure did.
2: It's amazing.
3: It's amazing.
2: I wonder if he knew when he made it. He's like, this is such a good idea.
3: It's going to be the symbol for all good ideas.
2: For every good idea. Because it's the goodest idea ever.
3: Okay. During a nuclear explosion, there's a certain radius in which bagel bites would be cooked to perfection.
2: I mean, the only problem is, you know what? Still wouldn't work on a hot pocket. Still ice cold in the middle.
3: Ice cold in the middle.
2: Lava hot on the outside. And that's from a explosion from a bomb, a nuclear bomb. Damn you, hot pocket. Just cook even. That stupid little aluminum sleeve does nothing. Whoever convinced blind people they need sunglasses was one hell of a salesman.
3: It's true.
2: But I can't see the sun. Trust me. Trust me. Salesman
3: of the year.
2: You're
3: going to look so cool.
2: You're going to look so cool. I am a little, I know, this is probably not PC of me to say. I'm a little jealous that they can wear them inside and look cool, all right?
3: Okay.
2: I get it. They're blind, don't have the wonderful gift of sight, but you're looking dope in those Ray-Bans indoors. I look like a jackass. Like, who's this guy think he is? Just saying.
3: You can't angrily roll up an automatic window.
2: Hey, learn to drive, jackass.
3: That's right. When you had that crank,
2: they knew you were pissed.
3: Yeah. Went
2: they knew
3: so
2: it.
3: Fast.
2: Now
3: your arm, your whole body was cranking.
2: The motor's starting to go. But I'm still mad. Damn it.
3: True. Whoa.
1: Mind blown.
4: Enough! Do you want my head to explode? In the name of all that is good and decent, no more for today!

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17: Lows around 57 tonight. Under clear skies, northerly winds 5 to 10 miles an hour. Ample sunshine expected again tomorrow. Highs level off around 77. I'm staff meteorologist Derek Height.
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0: 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Everything that rocks.
1: Hey, Brock. Hey, Kiki. What did we learn on the show today?
2: All right, first thing we learned is... Hey. I like your nice, thick, juicy hockey player ass. You must have been out there skating on that ice.
3: Bouncing pucks off of it.
2: That thick, juicy hockey player took us. What else did we learn on the show? We learned that, if I organized my actual life like I organized the dirty images in my skin bin in my brain.
3: The house would be way better shape.
2: Way better shape. My finances. Probably actually have a decent credit score. But nope, spending too much time on my naughty brain images. And the last thing we learned on the show is, take a little break on the toilet, okay?
3: Just don't sit too long.
2: Yeah.
3: That's hemorrhoid
2: legs fall
3: stats
2: asleep.
3: Are
2: yeah. Hemorrhoid stats and tingly toes. I'm going to need a minute. I'm locked up over here. All right, there you go. That's what we learned on the show for today. Thank you all so much for hanging out. We appreciate it. Plenty more to come here, so keep her tuned, and then we'll see you back here tomorrow for more of Brock and Kiki in the Afternoons. Okay, bye.

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1: Hello?
2: Oh, well, I just wanted to make sure this was the right number.
1: Oh, well, that depends. That depends. Did you dial

0: Maine? Did you dial that number?
1: No.
0: Oh, okay. Well, then you probably have the right number. Because otherwise, I'd be Jenny. And I'd be a heck of a lot prettier, I'll tell you that much. Oh, we're having fun. But yeah, no, this is the right number.
1: Awesome.
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0: WIRX. Yep, people call the show. Nope, not sure why.
1: Just wondering, the DJ is on now. I haven't listened to the station for a while.
0: Oh, thank you. Yeah, no, we built the station to last as long as a Twinkie.
1: What's the DJ's name?
0: Greg Beharrell.
1: Greg Beharrell. Okay.
0: Yep, don't say it into a mirror four more times. Trust me.
1: And on every... What time?
0: Usually these same hours.
1: Okay, awesome. Gonna have to listen.
0: Yeah, but even when I'm not on the air, I'm still at the station. And if you listen closely during the other shows, you can hear the sobbing.
1: After that last call. I love that last call.
0: Ah, my heart is touched. Not literally, of course. That would cause instant death. But seriously, thank you. I actually am Greg, so thank you.
1: Oh, you bet. I didn't even realize.
0: That's cool. Yeah, most people who know me tell me I haven't realized much about myself either.
1: Just got a new listener.
0: Oh, what's your name?
1: Cliff.
0: Cliff! Oh, I've driven so many of my shows over you.
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21: tonight.
20: Under clear skies, northerly winds 5 to 10 miles an hour. Ample sunshine expected again tomorrow. Highs level off around 77. I'm staff meteorologist Derek Height.
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0: It's the Greg B. Harrell Show. We talk about weird music stuff that's frankly not discussed on other radio shows. Stuff like this. Japanese CDs are expensive. No, yeah, we've talked about this before, but how expensive exactly? Well, a regular CD in Japan will cost about the equivalent of $25 US, and a special edition CD with bonus tracks and new art, that's going to run you $75 US.
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0: WIRX. Oh, so many phone calls to the station, and none of them my parents. Okay, we're going to the phones here.
1: Hi, I didn't think you'd ever answer.
0: Oh, yep. There are only two things I always take my time to answer. The phone and the wave at sporting events. I'll usually wait a couple innings before I raise my arms.
1: You know what? You're so great at what you do.
0: Well, you know, I appreciate you describing my skill set so generically, because our sensor button is broken, and describing what I actually do would take a lot of beeps.
1: It's hilarious.
0: Well, you know what? Thank you for the kind words. Now, how are you? How's life?
1: It's going good listening to you. You always put a smile on my face.
0: Ah, that's great news, because a smile elsewhere would feel like a fever dream.
1: Your show is just so good.
0: Aww.
1: And I... Yeah.
0: Oh, okay, we stopped at good. So my show is basically a B-. I'll take it.
1: Yeah.
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